0: All right. Fields of Figs, Firas Zweig, and is Ensemble Live here on WFMU. And again, as a reminder, you can hear the songs that are the pieces that they're playing tonight on Firas's great new album, Tarabesque, on the Macomb Records label, just the third release on the label. And we have a link up on the playlist page for the Bandcamp page, along with various other links, including Firas's Saturday, October 3rd concert at Roulette. And are you going to have, it's going to be the core ensemble at Roulette? Are you going to have any of the guests who played on the album at Roulette, or do you
1: We're going to be a quintet. So us plus guitar with Ramiro Marciano on guitar. Hopefully we'll have one of the guests, but they both live overseas, so we'll have to see.
0: Okay. All right, again, that's October 3rd, Saturday, October 3rd at Roulette. All right, you're going to do one more. What's the last one you're going to do?
1: I think we can end with Longa. And Longa is traditionally an up-tempo form that made its way from Eastern Europe into the Ottoman Empire, into the Arab world. Huh. And growing up, I played many longas for practice purposes. It's like an etudic up-tempo piece of music. So this is longa, but with a twist.
0: All right. Cheers.

WFMU, Rob here, Trans-Pacific Sound Paradise. And that was a Prague folk group from Germany from 1978 called Pan Ra and Rottenfanger from their one and only actually, I think it was one and only album, Music from Atlantis. And I was introduced to them on Gary Sullivan's Bodega Pop show, which is Wednesday, 7 to 10 p.m. Garden State Time on WFMU's Give the Drummer radio stream. Pan Ra. We also heard the Warsaw Village Band from Poland, from their classic album Infinity that came out in 2008 on the Barbez record label, and the Wise Kid song. And we heard a new release from Hungary from Melinda Balog and Janusz Erdőfő. Melinda Balog with Erdőfő and the Janusz Pruszynowski Kompania, a collaboration called, the album's called Miedza Meski Balk, and the track was called Mazurek. And we began with another Hungarian track, another new Hungarian release, also on the Phono label from Kereke's band, Vadon, title cut, the album, Vadon. And now, I want to say thanks once again to our fabulous guest this evening, Firoz Sreik and his ensemble, and check him out on Saturday evening, October 3rd, at Roulette in Brooklyn. And now, as I like to do every week around this time, a little bit of World Music-y Concert Info.

music bed provided by Ethiopian sax legend Talaye Gebre from a collection of his 70s tracks called Talaye Saxophone with the Dalak Band on the Musicawi label. This track is called Alicia Likumi. And I keep my concert listings posted at WFMU.org/world. And I'd like to announce a few of them here on the show. First of all, there's still time to catch Denaya Band, Malian Music via NYC at the Shrine in Harlem. It starts at 10 p.m. Also still time to see the Cumbia, Son Jarocho, Champeta, etc. band Guachinangos at Barbez in Park Slope tonight at 10 p.m. Tomorrow, Wilson Chembo Corniel, Latin music at the Brooklyn Museum, 2 p.m. That's free. Also free tomorrow, Ximena and Alex, Ecuadorian music at Traverse Park in Jackson Heights, Queens at 6 p.m. And Angelique Kijo from Benin via New York and Paris at Central Park Summer Stage, a World Music Institute concert tomorrow at 7. Zalam, music of India, Africa, and the Middle East at Barzak Cafe tomorrow at 8, and Stefan Rambal at 8 at Barbez with Django Reinhardt style gypsy jazz. On Monday, Dervisi does Greek gangster music at Cassette in Flushing at 8:30. On Tuesday, Arturo Sandoval kicks off a series of shows at the Blue Note with two shows. He's there through, I think, Sunday. Also on Tuesday, the Kane Mathis Trio, led by Cora and Oud. Artist Kane Mathis is at Barbez, and also, I'm not sure if Slavic Soul Party is doing their weekly gig or not on Tuesday. Well, that's usually at Barbez. Anyway, check barbezbrooklyn.com to see about that. Also on Tuesday, Salsa, a Latin band, playing at the Shrine at 9 o'clock. On Wednesday, there's a free concert at El Sol Brillante Community Garden on East 12th Street in the East Village with Xiomara Lagart at 5:30. Also on Wednesday, the Adney Statman Trio is playing at Joe's Pub at 7. And Mamadi Kuyate's Mandingo Ambassadors do their weekly gig at Barbez at 10. On Thursday, the Manuel Valera Trio does two sets at Terraza 7 in Elmhurst. Cuban music meets jazz. On Friday, there's a very special free concert at Bryant Park in Midtown from 7 to 10 p.m. It's an accordion festival. The Accordion in Global Genres, featuring Cajun artist Jordan Thibodeau, South Asian artist the Sammy Brothers, and New York's own Peruvian Chicha psychedelic cumbia pioneers, Chicha Libre. That's all at Bryant Park, free, Friday, August 28th, 7 to 10. Also on Friday, Ana de Oliveira is at the Shrine at 8. Orita is at Barbez at 8, followed by the Zimog Trio at 10. And Huda Asfor on the Oud at Jalopy at 8:30. Again, I keep my concerts at wfmu.org/world.

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2: Nidal de nubes. Ellas son las que tejen, nosotros el mero hilván. Ellas nidal, nosotros pasar.

We're listening to Lebanese composer, producer, and sound artist and DJ Jana Sala from her Versions EP, Three Reinterpretations of the Arab World's Most Celebrated Voices. This is a Saba Fakhri piece, Kaduk Al-Mayas.

And we also heard Nada El Shazly, the Egyptian-Canadian singer, with Dafa Robai from Laini Tani, which came out on One Little Independent Records last year. And I confess I missed it at the time. So I also missed Juana Molina's great album, Doga, which came out last year on the Sonamos label. We heard Siestas Ahí, and Juana Molina from Argentina is going to be at La Poisson Rouge on October 20th and 21st. We also heard Mariana Maceto, also from Argentina, with Mandato from her new album Pacifica on the Boom Bonita Musica label. And Cecilia Vicuña and Ricardo Gallo with Hombre de Barro. And Nidal de Nubes from the album Tejiendo Nubes Contra la Muerte. Weaving Clouds Against Death. That's on the Boo, B-U-H label. And you've been listening to Trans-Pacific Sound Paradise. Thanks to our special guests this evening, Firas Rake and his ensemble. You've heard it all here on WFMU East Orange, WMFU Mount Hope, in New York City and Rockland County at 91.9 FM, and online at WFMU.org. And right now, get your dedications ready, because he's back. It's time now for the one and only Mr. Marty McSorley.

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I can feel your calls coming in the air tonight. It's WFMU, Marty McSorley here with the edition Out the Hits, your Saturday night special right here on WFMU. God has Silo with their version of In the Air tonight. 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Here's one from Ride, Drive Blind, WFMU. Live cut. Promo only 12, man. It's a good one.

Yo, Marty, it's Andy Habersack. I'm calling you from San Francisco, California. We are here for a wedding, and we're actually going to be at the wedding during the show, so I thought I'd call this one in early and just say hello to you all and let you know we miss you. We were in L.A. We were there for almost a week, took in a Dodgers game. Home team won, came from behind. We got some free baseball out of it. That was pretty good. Had a vegan Dodger dog. But a highlight of the trip was definitely seeing Franco and Cresty. So there's a shout-out to them, thanking them for a wonderful lunch, an amazing afternoon, and a really good tip on the tacos while we're at it also. Yeah, hopefully we'll see Carmichael in Sacramento. We're going to a wedding. Kilts on. Drinks in hand. We're ready to go. Love to you all. Keep it up coming, Marty. We appreciate it.

Hello, Marty and Party. Cool John here. I've seen a lot of local bands, but tonight it's back to partying with my peeps. And Handy, I want to see pictures of that trip. Party on.

Oh, yeah, you got to hear us. WFMU, Marty McSorley with the edition Out the Hits. It's Saturday Night Special right here on WFMU. Just heard a big one from No Babies with Serum Scopuli. That's how I'm saying it. It's probably not. I'm saying all kinds of wrong. I have trouble reading, you know. No Babies, self-titled record, Upset the Rhythm from 2010. Fantastic band. All time, some of my favorite skronkers. Did a live set on the program around that time. The archives, man, that's crazy. I just realized I was like 15 years old. That's wild. Anyways, No Babies was crazy band. They're great and support everything. Hella before that with City Folk Sitting from their debut. Hold Your Horse is from Sacramento, of course, from 02. Classic. That's heavy, man. Zach Hill just shredding it up. There was like one time I saw them around that time where like he had broke like every stick. So he just started smashing with his hands, blood everywhere. Just didn't stop. Just the place went wild. Just so much blood. Just like gore level, but real. Wise before that with Boys Club from there. Erect the Youth Problem record. Cold Sweat from 04. Send some love to Dean out there on the West and his BPM Post President Medium record label. Doing their 25th anniversary at the Smell, of course. Where else? If you didn't know, Wise was Dean and Randy's group before No Age right there. And great band. Root Runner before that with Karn from the separate EP from 2014 out of Baltimore. Featured some of the dudes from Double Dagger. After that, they broke up before they got back together. What else we got? Giant's Chair doing Muehlbeck Pigeon from their Purity and Control 96. Kansas City. Pearl doing Adventures of Temporary Baldness. Some good adventures, but mine is no longer temporary. We took it down. We shaved it all the way down, man. Still yet to get it burned on the head, even though we were up in Colorado visiting my mom. She retired out there, so she up there. We was up in the mountains. I was a little worried it was going to burn the skull when I was, you know, she got a pool with the community center right there where she's at, so got to swim. But I was like, is it going to burn the skull? No, we good. What else we got? Plunger before that, doing NL from their self-titled One and Only from 97. Eniac Era with a Blessed Test from their In Love with Jets. Gravity Records from 94. Glad everyone finally finding this band, man. One of the all-time greats. This realness. But they're getting all their stuff, get the Numero treatment, so go top it if you didn't first time around. City of Caterpillar with And You're Wondering How a Top Floor Could Replace Heaven from their self-titled record, Level Plane, 02, Richmond. Finest. So it's not finest, definitely top tier. Ride kicking before that with Drive Blind. Live version from the Kaleidoscope 12 from 1991. Kicking us off, Godhead Silo with their amazing version of In the Air Tonight. From the Share of the Fantasy Records, Sub Pop from 1998. CD only release from the time. And if I had to pick one of that era of Sub Pop that was like, never came out on record, come on, let's do it. I know there's like 10 other people that need that, like me. Or just give me like the 12 inch of it. I don't even care if I got the full. Like the rest of the record is great too, but that In the Air Tonight, like if I'm like, what's it called? Like pitching and closing the game, like, you know, like Mariano Rivera coming in with all this, I'm coming in with that, with dropping it when the guitar hits and the drum hits and shutting it down. Right? Anyways, man, you got it here. Give us your call, man. 716-MARTY-66. 716-MARTY-66. Number to call to shout out your homies, your lovers, your friends, anyone out there. You got to let know how special they are through the magic of this WFMU radio. Radio, radio. I'm here dishing out these hits until midnight when Chin come in to take you to three. So stick around. Thanks again to Joe D filling in for us last week with the Peaceful Solutions. Hope you all had a good time while I was out visiting my moms and stuff. We're going to keep it going. It's WFMU East Orange, WMFU Mount Hope, New York City, Rockin' County, 91.9 FM and online, WORG. Keep it pimping right here with the Baco Rhythm Steel Band and their version of this classic right here. I don't know what you heard about me. 716-MARTY-66. 716-MARTY-66, number to call.

0: Hey, Marty. Thanks very much for the show. My name is Tim, Timo, and I'm in Oakland, California. I wanted to do just a shout-out and a loving miss out to Harty White. That was one of our WFMU folks that stepped back from his job after, or stepped back from his art after many years. So thanks very much. Peace.
1: We're South Bronx with the real deal. And again, we'd like to say, hang on in there. Relief is on the way.

Hey, Marty, it's Franco. Here's one to rally your memory. I was sitting in my truck at a prop house on San Fernando Road when I heard the not guilty verdict in the Rodney King case. Uh-oh, there's going to be trouble, I thought to myself. I had done my last pickup of the day, so I headed home over La Tuna Canyon. When I got to the other side, there was already a protest on the side of the street. I got off the 210 at Washington Boulevard in Pasadena and drove past the King's Manor, a Section 8 housing project. I saw a white guy in front stagger down the sidewalk covered with blood. When I got to the set decorator's house to park the truck, I was met by his wife at the front door. We went inside and watched Reginald Denny getting pulled up from his truck and beaten on the corner of Florence and Normandy on live television. I went home and took a bath. I had a ticket to see Lou Reed that night at the Greek Theater in Griffith Park, but I couldn't tear myself away from the television as the riot intensified. With much trepidation, I headed to the show. I was calm in Los Feliz. At one point, Lou Reed said, "I'm sorry about what's happening in your city," in a sarcastic tone of voice. He was touring Magic and Loss, an album I really admired. But at that moment, I hated Lou for being such a jerk. Rolling down the hill on Vermont Avenue after the show, it looked like the whole city was on fire.

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1: Good evening. Danger. War. Killer. Fraud. CIA. Mayhem. Crisis. Horrible. Inflation. Military threat. The flaming debris. Fatal heart attack. Stress injuries. Prison disaster. Economic collapse. Dangerous radiation. A tide of violence and human misery. A liar and an unremorseful killer. Communist international smuggling pipeline. Starving victims. And now they die. Chemical weapons. Carpet bomb deaths. Tough FBI. Kill and injure children. Police conspiracy. Negative attacks. Discipline. Sex and drinking binges. Dying of a heart attack. Dying of breast cancer. Dying of a Japanese nuclear bomb. Mountains of credit card debt. The mountain of cocaine, tons of cocaine, atomic bomb radiation experiments, unwitting test subjects, dangerous radiation, marijuana abuse, hooked on drugs. Time for us to bug out. Rocked, rocked, rocked by rape. Rocked, rocked, rocked by rape. Rocked, rocked, rocked by rape. Sex, drugs, and rocked by rape. Nazi war criminals, cancer, garbage, murder, caution, terrorist, castigation, police conspiracy, dramatic urban torture, drunk driving, hostage siege, government shutdown, collapses, desperation, despair, deep into debt, criminal persecuted, semi-automatic handgun, explosive gunman killed a tourist, funeral victims, racist massive lawsuit, hostage, ethnic war, cancer death rate fleeing for their lives, CIA narcotics operations, hungry, homeless, frustrated terrorists, spoiled, unsanitary, hard-hitting losers, brutal, bizarre, critical bombing, the gang's rule, criminal anti-government love triangle, deeper and deeper into damage, even death, anti-drug DEA, worldwide ban, time for us to bug out. Rock. Rocked, rocked by rape, rocked, rocked, rocked by rape, rocked, rocked, rocked by rape, sex, drugs, and rocked by rape, disgruntled conspirator, attack, killed, U.S. warplane went down in flames, crash, gunned down, shooting death, blood drops, murderer, desperate, tragedy, isn't he dead? Death penalty, ransom note, forbidding, notorious, overwhelming, communist, urban punishment, low ethics, extortion and murder. A plane crash set an entire neighborhood on fire. International smuggling pipeline. Make it faster, better, cheaper. Health risk, criminal, murdering a man. Tough, diplomatic hell on earth. Magnetic radiation, fraudulent assassins, mysterious murder, chemical terrorism, military targets, fatal crash, danger. The freak accident, no known survivors. Wild and woolly semi-automatic truck bomb. Emergency anti-fatal shooting rampage. Notorious negative police brutality. Fear, the hidden Nazis next door. Marxist rebels, serious murderer. Accidents, problems, punitive damages. Like that negative, heart-wrenching controversy. Time for us to bug out. Rocked. Rocked. Rocked by rape. Rocked. Rocked. Rocked by rape. Rocked. Rocked. Rocked by rape. Sex, drugs, and rocked by rape. Bug out, bug out, bug out, bug, bug. And that's part of our world tonight. For the CBS Evening News, Dan Rather reporting. Good night, and have a great weekend.

don't wear white. Right, right, right, right. I think I definitely the first time I heard that was Minor Threat version, right? And there's so many other crazy versions, so many good versions, but I actually don't think I ever played the original till right now. Crazy, crazy. But that's the one. That's the one.

with Cypress Hill, This Wild. Lots of good crazy ones on there. Who else we got? That's like, everyone's got a favorite from this record. If you don't got a favorite from the Judgment Night soundtrack, you're either too young or you just don't know about nothing, man. This is so good. You got Dinosaur Jr. with Dell, Sonic Youth, Cypress Hill together, Mudhoney, Sir Mix-a-Lot, Living Color with Run DMC, Helmet with House of Pain, everybody. Movie, not so great. Soundtrack, phenomenal. Before that, Evolution Control Committee, Dual Rock by Red, classic from them from 03, from the Plagiarism Nation record on their Sealand record label. He used to do that with, maybe he probably still does do that. He got like the musical power glove, and he'd been touching fingertips and making all that wild. The franchise before that, doing TV, ghetto style. I don't know nothing about it at all. Just a 12-inch I came across and was like, gotta play that. And it made me think, especially coming off Franco's thing and then the anniversary. If you've never seen the 30 for 30 on

high art, high art. The 30 for 30, and I think it's just the date of the OJ tapes, and like, it's so good. It's so good. Got me thinking of that. The Lynch Mob before that, through an environmental terrorist,

lovers, your friends, anyone out there, you gotta know how special they are to the magic of this WFMU radio. Got about an hour left with y'all before Ching comes up till 3. So we're gonna keep this fire going. Here's one from La Protesta with Bandera. The fire, man.

0: Hi, Marty. It's Dave and Lolo. It's been a while,
1: hey.
0: But we missed everybody. So Dave and I went out to a show tonight, LCD Clown System.
1: LSD.
0: Clown System. They did.
1: No, LSD.
0: They dressed
1: like...
0: up as clowns, and it was great. Dave baked lemon bars, which we're going to have tomorrow.
1: What?
0: We're also really excited that Handy and Kate got to hang out with Franco and Chrissy. That's
1: I mean,
0: amazing.
1: I am super jealous. I would want to have brought a pie. I mean, sorry, Alexander. I would love if you had shown up too and brought a pie, but Jesus.
0: But I bet there was lots of pie, and I hope everyone's doing well. And that's about it. And I have COVID, so Dave and I are calling from separate rooms.
1: No, but it's the coolest thing because we are in separate rooms, but it's like having walkie-talkies back when you were like, or cans on a string when you were a kid. It's really nice. So we hung out in the park and like social distancing, all the things.
0: It's the best. And I want to give a shout out to my friend Jim Ryan in Nashua.
1: Hey, Jim.
0: Maria, my sister, Chrissy.
1: Whoop, whoop.
0: And my dad, who just got out of the hospital, and my mom. Hello, everyone. I don't know. I'm going to make them listen. All right.
1: Are you really going to make them listen? Hello,
0: hi,
1: Scott.
0: We love you.
1: Hello, Scott. Alexandra, like all the people.
0: Go for it.
1: Happy and healthy. Everyone have a great summer. Thanks, Marty.
0: Thank you, Marty.

Yo, Marty, it's Handy Hubsack again. We were traveling, as previously mentioned, so I didn't realize you had a sub last week, which is great, because it allows me to update my previous dedication and add listener Carmichael in Carmichael outside of Sacramento. We met up with in Davis, had lunch, went record shopping, beautiful times. California trip, all around success, I gotta say. We had a heck of a time. Got some good records, met some good friends, you know, saw the Dodgers. It's good times, Marty. You make them better.

Oh, yeah, it's WFMU Marty Mix Radio with you, dishing them out. The hits have been dished for tonight. Tonight, these hits of mine, at least, are dished. Chin's coming up next, taking your three. I bet he's got a couple, at least a couple of hits for y'all. Paying me to cut that one short. That was the first part of the second part of Sunrise from the West Sea, Yamashita and the Horizon. Sunrise from the West Sea live. The dude from Go doing his thing, man. And it gets wild at the end. It gets crazy. But, you know, time. Undefeated. Big Business before that, dude. And I'll give you something to cry about from Here Comes the Waterworks, Hydrahead Records from 07. Jared from Carp with Cody from Murder City. Two piece. Huge, huge sounds. Good stuff. Good stuff. Emmy Jackson and the Smash Man doing Don't Break My Heart. That's the translation. Japanese 45 from 65. Barry D. Verizon doing the theme from The Warriors. Coming out and I'm playing. Love it. Love it. Who doesn't love The Warriors, man? Ralph Pagan doing Wonderful Thing. 45 on Fania, of course. 74. Funkadelic with The Wars of Armageddon from the Maggot Brain record. Omar Rodriguez Lopez doing Deus Ex Machina from his first solo record, which is a soundtrack to, I believe it's still unfinished film, Manual Dexterity Volume 1. The vocal on that, actually his pops, from an old tape of his playing some salsa jams back in the day. There's a drum player, percussionist. He actually had the percussion credit on, what's it called? In Casino Out, too. Crazy. Brooklyn Sounds before that doing Libre Soy from their Free Libre record, 1972 on Salsa Records. Everything on Salsa except that one last disco record is so good. And kicking us off, La Protesta, Tony Pabon and crew doing Bandera from their self-titled on Rico from 1971. And that's what's it. That's what it was, and that's what it is. You're up to date. I'm out. Thanks to everybody that called in to the program this week. Missed y'all last week, but you got a busy mom sometimes. So shout out to my moms. Shout out to Joe and the Peaceful Solutions filling in last week. And that's it. Chin's coming up next. It's taking the three, so keep it here. It's WFMU East Orange, WMFU Mount Hope, New York City, Rockin County, 91.9 FM, and online at the ORG. See you then. Peace.

There are stories of coincidence and chance and intersections and strange things told, and which is which and who only knows. And we generally say, well, if that was in a movie, I wouldn't believe it. Someone so-and-so met someone else's so-and-so, and so on. And it is in the humble opinion of this narrator that strange things happen all the time. And so it goes, and so it goes, and the book says, we may be through with the past, but the past ain't through with us.

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1: Used to be, 100 years ago, you know, any moron could kind of wander to the woods and look behind a rock and discover some cool new thing, you know, not anymore. Where's the mystery that makes everything worthwhile? We crave mystery because there's none left.
2: Through the darkness of future past, the magician longs to see.
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7: Our works in stone, in paint, in print, are spared, some of them for a few decades or a millennium or two, but everything must finally fall in war. Or wear away into the ultimate and universal ash. The triumphs and the frauds, the treasures and the fakes, the fact of life. We're going to die. Be of good heart. Cry the dead artists out of the living past. Our songs will all be silenced. But what of it? Go on singing.
8: It's midnight in Jersey City. Low tide in the harbor. A mild breeze tonight makes just the slightest suggestion of autumn. But summer storms are rolling in. Soon they'll obscure the moon's waxing. It's late August, and I've been thinking a lot this week about houses. Or maybe the idea of home versus the physical object, a house. And where those things diverge, psychically. Sometimes I find myself staring at a roof, wondering how old the roof is, wondering what kind of storm it would take to rip that roof apart, what it would take to destroy the people living inside's sense of home, in that house. The name of this program is Anima Mundi, and my name is Chin. I've got music, magic, and probably a lot of ruminating on how the ephemerality of our lives manifests itself in our houses. I'm glad you're here tonight. Please stay tuned.

Hello, night people. You're tuned to WFMU, and my name is Chin. We just heard the great Los Angeles guitarist Shuggy Otis, Sweet Thing, from his classic 1971 record Freedom Flight, and also from Los Angeles and many years distant, a four-piece keeping trip-hop alive, 16 Underground with Mystify. It's from an album called Without a Trace, that's out on Sundry... A little off kilter tonight, folks. That's out on Sunday Drive record label. And from the Paris Underground before that, SQ Mice with Stel Deek. It's an excellent new self-titled record on Disque de la Spirale. And before that, Cold Wave from Austria, Ex Beliebig and Morgan. That's on the new compilation Soas von Egal 3, German Synthwave Underground 1981-86, put out by the wonderful Bureau B label. And M. Geddes Gengras and Seven Dials. Before that, a modular synth dude, but working with a full band, on a new record out on Hausu Mountain called Guest List. And then Erasure before that, the fourth breakout single from Andy Bell and Vince Clark, 1986's Sometimes. And Spike prior to that. Spike. And Unending from a new self-titled synthpop project by Hannah McLaughlin, who is a UK artist associated with the Cafe Oto scene in London. I don't think she's probably playing music like that at Cafe Oto, but she is of that scene. We started the show with Italian New Wave from the 80s, Art Boulevard and No More Tears. I guess I'm in a mood tonight. That's from a compilation called 1987 is Greater Than 1985, A Story Backwards, out on the Spittle label. You know, earlier this summer, I was at one of Alan's backyard house shows. You know, WFMU's own Alan. Ask Alan. Alan 6 Degrees. He hosts these incredible shows in his backyard. They're very special. In fact, they had one today, so you just missed it. Well, I missed it, too, but there will be more, don't worry. Today I was in Monty Hall, watching a Les Blank film and eating Tom and Julia's cooking. My mouth still tastes of garlic. It was wonderful. No, this time I'm talking about, it was a few months ago in Alan's backyard when I was staring at a stranger's roof. None of this context actually matters, so sweet Jesus, let me try to get to the point. I was staring at a roof, a few houses down. I'd had a couple of beers. The summer sun was filtering through the trees. The music was excellent. I was surrounded by friends, and yet, because Chin is going to be Chin, I was staring at the roof of this stranger's house, noticing small flaws. This roof was maybe 10 years old, but there were some small signs of critical flaws that could easily turn into critical failures. And I was thinking, what kind of storm might it take to rip some shingles off? And what kind of winds might push water into the structure? I started to think about the roof on my own house. It's a pretty new roof. It's only 3 years old. I may have cried when I got the initial estimates to replace it. Roofs are very expensive. I was thinking about the time only 2 months after I installed the new roof, some kind of crazed punk rock squirrel bit and clawed through it. Some G.G. Allen version of a squirrel created a giant hole into the attic, and how I had to pay more money after that to have the brand new roof patched from the squirrel damage. See, here's the thing. I want houses to be permanent, stable, a center of both energy and life activity. I fantasize about my kids coming back to my house with their kids. I even fantasize about one of my kids living in the house someday, although I know that's probably unlikely for a lot of reasons. But this kind of thinking is common, I think. Houses are an enormous financial aspect of a person's life, but more importantly, a deep psychological one. It's a potent combination, those two things. But for a supposedly appreciating asset that the, you know,
capitalist world wants you to buy, a house is not nearly as stable or permanent as I would like it to be. Before I had a house, houses seemed so solid, somehow incontrovertible, like a big symbol of adulthood and success, a refuge, a keep, a legacy. But being fortunate enough to actually own and have to maintain a house, what I now think about is fire, decay, storms that grow stronger with each passing year, floods that rise higher, quicker with each passing year, the inevitability of eventual collapse. I love my house, and I'm proud of it and sort of shocked that I own one. But I do waffle between a feeling of comfort and security in my home with significant worry and dark fantasies of disaster on the other side. I mean, maybe this says more about me than it does about owning a house in general. I don't know. The concept of home is a stronger, more resilient concept. Home is a feeling, a way of living life. And sometimes that can transfer onto a physical house. But it's so much deeper and more lasting than the actual house itself. But I can't let go of house as an idea either, a physical place in the world that gives you space and refuge, protection, a future even. If anything, maybe a house is a bulwark against how relatively small, weak, and short-lived we are in the grand scheme of things. I have more music that I want to play for you. I have a lot of music that I'm excited about tonight, so I'm going to get back to that. This is listener-supported Freeform Radio WFMU. My name is Chin. I'm here through the night until 3 a.m. And whether you're listening from a house, yours or anybody else's, an apartment, a motel, the streets, a prison cell, or a tent in the woods, I hope that you have a home somewhere, if not now, in the future. And if you're not in that home now, you get back to it soon.

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Hey, it's Freeform Radio, WFMU. My name is Chin. We just heard Ann Briggs with I Thought I Saw You Again. Scott Williams pressed this CD into my hands at a CD sale here at the station a few weeks ago. I will admit to you I had never listened to Ann Briggs, who I have now learned was a major influence on a generation of UK folk singers like Sandy Denny and Linda Thompson, many others. She quit singing decades ago because she doesn't think her voice is any good. Doesn't think she can sing in tune. This record, which is called Sing a Song for You, was the only time she recorded with a band. It's from 1973, but she didn't allow it to be put out until 1997. I respect you, Ann Briggs, but you're wrong. Your voice is great. Before that, my favorite, and probably yours, Harry Nilsson. A fantastic medley of Walk Right Back, Kathy's Clown, and Let the Good Times Roll. That features Harry harmonizing with himself. It's taken from a 1971 BBC special that also featured some clips from The Point. And it is a crime that nobody has ever made that special available as a record. You can find it on YouTube, though, at varying levels of fidelity. But it's worth looking up. And before that, a serendipitous moment that got a lot of attention on the comments board at WFMU.org, which you can also join on your web browsing device of choice. That was Bruce Hornsby. Yes, Bruce Hornsby, covering Dinosaur Jr., Feel the Pain. That was on a 2021 Jag Jaguar compilation of covers called Join the Ritual. Kind of unhinged and great. And I love right at the very end, he lays in some of those classic Hornsby chords in a really unexpected way. It's a great track. And before that, Liz Phair, Explain It to Me. I was listening to Exile in Guyville last week for the first time in a long time, and I made the comment that I liked the record in 1993. I mean, Never Said was everywhere on MTV and modern rock radio, but that record, Exile in Guyville, has really stood the test of time. It sounds absolutely great now in a way that I didn't appreciate at the time. It's funny how that works sometimes. Before that, jazz improv from Poland, Räuber Trio, with Swim Beside Me on the album November. That's on the Instant Classic label. Prior to that, Dan Friel, who's back out on the road with Parts and Labor this year. I saw him at TVI a couple weeks ago. They were incredible. But this is a split 7-inch with Bastion Void. We heard Dan's track Narc Ages. And I was playing with the speeds on the turntable throughout. A Certain Ratio with Back to the Start before that from their album Two Each. Yes, A Certain Ratio is a Manchester band on Factory Records. But this sophomore album, Two Each, was recorded where? In East Orange, New Jersey. Former studio home of this very radio station. And we started the set with Al Ajeal. I hear a noise on the thatch roof and it reminds me how much I miss home. I had no idea they played the bagpipes in the Sultanate of Oman, but apparently they do. That is from a new compilation called Oman Bagpipe Singers, Songs of Returning and Leaving. Listening to music is constantly teaching me new things, and this is the latest one, Oman Bagpipes. So I have been talking tonight about the tension between permanence and impermanence when it comes to houses. I think a lot about this being a relatively recent owner of a house after many decades of renting apartments, and a house is not nearly

river flowing down the street in front of my house multiple times. I've seen water inching up my front steps. What we refer to as a 100-year storm is actually becoming a once or twice a decade storm. And that's just the outside world. My house has its own internal problems, too. It's 114 years old. I really like old things. I couldn't imagine living in a new house myself, but it's 114 years old. It's got a lot of charm. It also has extremely creative electrical wiring. It's got cedar shake siding that is in constant need of maintenance. And very special care as to keep the many layers of lead paint encapsulated. There's this noticeable topographical element upstairs at the back of my house. It's my kid's bedroom, and it rises and falls in a graceful but significant grade, perpendicular to the cinder block foundation that is far below. You see, there's an overhang where the back of the house's second floor is cantilevered over the back porch. It's enclosed now, that porch. And all that's holding up the back porch and all of the house on top of it are two 12-inch square brick piers, which are not in excellent shape. A structural engineer visited my house early on to shore up the basement lolly columns, which were quite lacking. How has your house not collapsed yet? Sort of way. So I also asked this structural engineer to take a look at the large hump on the upstairs floor, and his response was essentially, not great, but I'd bet all of the shifting already happened a long time ago and it's stable now. So I asked him to take a look at the two disintegrating brick piers holding everything up at the ground level, and his response was, not great. It depends on what's underneath them. So after a lot of negotiating, I managed to get a crew out to very, very carefully dig underneath the pier and find out what the situation was. Turns out, get this, there are two circa 1910s cinder blocks under the piers, unsecured to anything in particular, and that's it. So it's no wonder the house has sunk a bit. Soil, subsidence, more than 100 years of contracted frozen earth in the winter and warm, expanding earth in the summer. This engineer said we could jack up the house and put proper footings below the piers. That would cost $30,000. A long, sort of friendly stare-off commenced standing there in the backyard. I have not jacked up the house. And the hill country of the upstairs bedroom has not changed in 6 years. There's no new cracks in the plaster on the walls of significance. My house is lived in. It's got a patina. It's beautiful, but it's full of flaws. There's dozens of half-perceived potential disasters just waiting to blow up at any point. So me and my house, we are pretty alike in that regard. We are both physical objects, slowly decaying, but also remaining upright. My house is like a shell. I'm like the snail. After I'm gone away, the shell is likely to remain, decaying just a bit more slowly than I did. The human body and the life we live it on this earth, it leaves a longer temporal mark than a housefly, or a bee, a butterfly, even a dog or a cat by a significant measure. But we are impermanent nonetheless, and so is a house. My name is Chin, and this program is called Anima Mundi. I am going to play some more music, new music, and we're all going to focus on living in this moment, right now, and taking it for all it's worth. I'm glad you're here tonight, radio friends, and I am so grateful to have a little bit of time here on the greatest radio station in the world, WFMU.

Get, get, get, get.

0: Hello. It's Chin here on WFMU. And I enjoy the challenge of playing songs on the radio that you can't actually utter the title of on the radio. And we just heard one of those by Haji Outlaw. This is a great record from this week's New Bin here at the station. Although it appears to date from 2023, Haji Outlaw is a Chicago artist doing really good experimental DJ stuff, like sound collage. It's a self-released record, probably because it has the refreshing tang of unlicensed samples. Old school. I played two tracks from that record, the first of which is called Super Mario Fornicates. It's not really what it's called on the record. I really wish I could say the name of the track on air because it's really fun. The second track was called Bolivian Coke Days, though. So that's pretty good. Wraith Loop Adventures is the name of the album. And it's on clear vinyl, which sucks, but I'll allow it because it sounds really good. Before that, disco and electronic music pioneer Patrick Cowley with Furlough. It's a track from the 2017 compilation of Cowley's music for the gay porn outfit Fox Studios, a great comp called Afternooners. And the entire gatefold of the album and the disc sleeves are covered in a collage of very hot and very explicit porn. Exciting stuff. On the Dark Entries record label. And before that, speaking of exciting stuff, another hot record, this one out of Hanoi, Vietnam. Tran Uy Duc with Do It from a really sexy, wide-ranging record called Beesh. Probably be hearing more of that on this program. And Fiona Apple prior to that from her debut album title, Slow Like Honey, which I heard in a boba shop this week. Make of that what you will. And before that, the 13th album from New York City-based band Bipolar Explorer, Anyhow, from their double record called Last Lights. It's sprawling and raw with everything from pop songs to field recordings. Really, really good. And before that, on the great Rochester, New York label Carbon Records, a new one from guitarist Lucas Gunn called My Flower and My Yellow-Skinned Bird from the album You Shouldn't Try to Borrow Other People's Skin. I played it at the wrong speed, too fast, for no good reason at all. Los Microbios from Vermont before that, Clouds of Mistakes from their new record The Good News is That We Are a Wasteland, The Bad News is That There's Nothing Better. And we started the set with Midding and Nuisance, which is from a new EP by the Cardiff, Wales band called 44. 44 as in caliber. How did everyone's week go this week? Because me, I have been inundated with stress and negativity. I have been unable to claw my way out of the hole this week. Although today has been good. I've started to crawl out a bit today. But it's been a rough one, so let's use the power of the radio to repel negative energies. Let's expand our circle and banish the stuff that is out to get us. Here on Anima Mundi, we do magic on the radio, using the broadcast airwaves of WFMU, our digital signals zipping around the globe, transmuting vibrations into ones and zeros and back into vibrations, the attention and intention of you, the listeners, as a medium for magic.
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0: If you want to join in tonight, out there in the real world, find a mirror. A black candle is in order, but a white one will work just as well. You'll also want a piece of paper tonight and a marker or a pen. Put the candle between yourself and the mirror and write a big X on the piece of paper. X marks the spot, a tangible plotting of your center, a safe place, and also a mark against any opponent taking this space, which is yours. You can also just focus on the sound of my voice and connect to the collective energy of everyone listening tonight. If you are listening right now, you are inside our circle. You have power and you have a place here. We begin. Safe is my space. Bright is my light. Nothing will harm me in this dark night. Certain of my own power and my own place here in this physical space, I humbly seek to connect to spirits above, below, and within. Wrap me in clean, clear light. Block all malice, bar all spite. Send away all curses. Make a strong barrier against all who would wish me harm. I am grounded, steady, safe, and strong. This is where the light belongs. Now take your paper with the big X on it and fold it tightly together, pulling the safety and power toward you as you fold. And then put that folded paper directly underneath your candle, look into the mirror, and repeat, safe is my space, bright is my light, nothing will harm me in this dark night. Let that candle burn down all the way without blowing it out, and let the wax course over the paper, sealing your protective power and safety in. Once the wax dries, you can use the encased paper as an element in other spells, or a charm that you can put in an important space, or carry around with you. Magic works when you think it works, and whether you believe in this moment or not, if you're listening right now, you are part of this spell. Your power is a part of it, and its power is a part of you.

My name is Chin, and this is WFMU East Orange, WMFU Mount Hope, in New York City and Rockland County at 91.9 FM and online at WFMU.org. I have almost 1 hour left to do some damage, and I have more music that I cannot wait to play, so I shall not wait any longer. Thank you for listening tonight. Please, stay tuned.

begins anew. 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Her winter weeds out warm. Heaven

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A new Peneus rolls his fountains against the morning stars.

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Greetings, night people. You're tuned to Freeform Radio WFMU. My name is Chin. We just heard Yellow Magic Orchestra discovering digital samplers in real time in 1981. The result is Tyso from their album Technodelic, wildly influential stuff. And before that, Pink Floyd. I'm such a weirdo. I think this is the first time I have ever played Pink Floyd on this show. And what did I play? Learning to Fly from A Momentary Lapse of Reason, the 1987 record that was essentially a David Gilmour solo project that was recorded on his yacht. But I don't know, I heard this song this week, I forgot it even was Pink Floyd, and I simply thought, hey, that sounds good. Before that, we heard Brooklyn's Lorraine, which is both a person and a band, which I think could be a tribute to Sade, which is a similar scenario. I love how Lorraine's records sound, and this new one, which is called Fata Morgana, is no exception. We heard the track Borderline. And before that, Jim Nolman, another of his musical collaborations with Animals, which I find so deeply wonderful. Here he is playing with orcas in British Columbia, recording on a Porta studio floating over the water. It was called the 47 Whale Raga, originally from 1986, but collected on a new compilation on Smithsonian Folkways called Orca's Greatest Hits. Jim Nolman was also on Amanda's great program out here in the field earlier this month. Check out the archives at WFMU.org to check that out. Prior to that, ISL with Hellas, from a new compilation called Still East Die Nacht, which Alexander Popkov put together. It's really gorgeous and moody. It's on the Nuova Materia label, and it is out of, let's hear it folks, Belgium. Belgium's source of all the weirdest and prettiest stuff we play here on Anima Mundi. And we started the set with Stephen Maskell, an artist and producer from Brighton, UK, recording under the name Violet Cowboy. The track was called Is San Gennaro Liquid? And it's from a record that probably wins the award for best album title this week, Ram Raid at the Wiggly Worm. Let's refer to the clipboard for some things you should know. Coming up on WFMU, first, some programming notes. Later tonight, that would be Sunday, technically Sunday, tonight, the August 23rd, 10 p.m. to midnight, Gianna Gorino is filling in for 6 Degrees. Gianna is a new DJ here at the station and does a very good program, so tune in Sunday, tonight, 10 p.m. to midnight, to catch Gianna. And Monday, Disco Bog with Salt Shaker returns to the air. She will be filling in for Daniel Blumen Monday night, 9 p.m. to midnight. Disco Bog is a great show, so don't miss that. And turning to live Meat Space events next weekend at Monty Hall, Susie Hot Rod is going to present Thick. This is live music and live on the air. Come to Monty Hall at 43 Montgomery Street in beautiful downtown Jersey City, New Jersey, for a free live performance. Doors 4:30, show at 5 o'clock. And if you're not in the area, not on the continent, not able to come to Jersey City, you can tune in on the air Sunday, August 30th from 5 to 6 p.m. to hear that live set by Thick live on the air. I have a really short amount of time left. I've been loving the music I've been playing tonight, but I'm running out of time quickly. But don't you worry, I have saved some of the best stuff for last. Jason Isaac is coming up at 3 a.m. with Freeform Jazz Dance, but stay tuned in the meantime. I mean, really, you should just plan to stay up all night with us here on the radio. You have found, after all, the best radio station in the world. The last good thing. WFMU.

was thinking about you today. And I wanted you to know that I was thinking about you. Do you remember that day we drove to the beach and the sea was gone? I guess it was just a low, low tide. But you couldn't see any water at all. Just a white sky above a shimmering plain, like hammered metal in the sun. There were people walking around out there, way out, and they looked like they were floating in space. And we walked out there with your dog. What was his name? He was such a good dog, such a good attitude. Even though we'd been bickering about him all morning, and I felt sorry about it. We talked as we walked, and we mended things a little. And then we stopped talking.

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Everything got kind of blurry. Those tiny floating people weren't getting any closer. And then I started to get this weird, prickly feeling. Wait, isn't this what happens before a tsunami? So I turned around and walked back to the car. After a while, you and your dog came back too. And there was no tsunami. But when our eyes met, something seemed off. I had to push away the eerie thought that you weren't really you anymore. That some part of you had stayed out there. Maybe even the part I knew best. Since. And even though everything's so different now, I think even that beach is gone. I wanted to tell you that I think I was wrong. I think it was me who stayed out. Or maybe both of us did. It's nice to imagine a version of you and me that's still walking around out there. Where the beach ends and the sky begins.

the dunes, and you turned off the car, and we just sat there, listening to those little crinkling and popping sounds from the engine, with the heat seeping through the windshield. "I guess this is it," you said. "I wish I'd paid more attention." I thought those days were going to go on forever.

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intense, but don't quote me on that. And can you hear what was already

This has been the Anima Mundi radio program with me, Chin. And it's pretty much over now. I'm speaking to you over the end of a stunning track by Californian artist Kate Cannon, So Far Away from her record Shadows. Before that, we heard Guests and the word Eclipse from a new record that I really love called Common Domestic Bird. It's Jessica Higgins and Matthew Walkerdean from London. Before that, Shearwater, who've been at it a long time in Austin, Texas. They have a new album out called The New World. And this is the last track and a real standout called You and Your Dog. It features Laurie Anderson doing one of her great spoken word performances, sad and cryptic. Frontman Jonathan Myberg said that he wrote that for her. And we started the set, this last set of the show, with Kyofu Shinbun, really great Japanese synth noise. From a new record simply called Death, we heard Jigahokai, which means ego death. Jason Isaac is coming up next to ferry you safely across this dark night and toward a new dawn, where then Carol will meet you for Sirius Moonlight Sonata, 6 to 9 a.m., and then, folks, Greg from Zone 5 is going to be filling in for Mystic Sound from 9 a.m. to noon. Greg does a very fine reggae program. And then the rest of the Sunday WFMU broadcast day. I'm Chin, and I will be back next week with more music, more magic, and probably some more weird things to talk about. Until then, like the song goes, a house is not a home when there's no one there to hold you tight.

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I love you. Good night.

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Well, hello and good evening and or morning to all of you listeners out there. My fellow travelers in space-time, I am Jason Isaac, and this is the Freeform Jazz Dance Show on WFMU. I am with you till 6 in the morning here on the East Coast of the United States, and about 2 hours and 40 minutes from now, wherever you are, with a whole lot of music, lots of good grooves, lots of great jams, lots of stuff to take you through the zone where the deep night yields to the sunrise. We just heard a defunct band from the California, San Francisco Bay Area, Motar, and a song called Random Tandem from the year 2010. From These Small Seeds is the album, featuring the singer Morea Dickison, who is one of the co-founders of the band. She's pretty incredible, huh? Oliver Nelson with an all-time classic before that, Hoedown from the Blues and the Abstract Truth. Before rock bands started assembling supergroups, the jazz guys had it down. Along with Oliver Nelson on that one, Eric Dolphy, Freddie Hubbard, George Barrow, Bill Evans, Paul Chambers, and Roy Haynes on the drums. And back of that, Bernie Worrell going to outer space, doing tunes by Rahsaan Roland Kirk and Sun Ra. We heard a medley of Volunteered Slavery into Burns Blues and Outer Spaceways from 1990. And Snarky Puppy back at the top of that album with a tune from their album Silva. And it was named after a river basin in Louisiana, Atchafalaya. That was from 2015. And now we're all caught up. And well, I don't have much else to tell you. It's a real nice night out there. For those of you who are outdoors in our local listening area, you should be enjoying cool temperatures and a nice breeze. And I hope to provide some music to match that vibe. Up next, I got something from Jim Black. We're going to hear a thing called Talk About, coming at you on WFMU.

bank fees, dead bees killing trees, shooting sprees, war thieves, mac and cheese. The bank fees, kind of like stealing 7.3 trillion bucks from all us sucker folks. Us, US, SU, us folks, bailing out them yolks. SEC jokes, punish these folks, but more fees puts the jokes on us folks. Feeds, needs, bleeds, bank feeds, bleeds, needs, fees. Dead bees, can't find the trees, cause bees be sucking chemical nicotinoids, like pollen on steroids. Juice head bees, unbuzzing, truly puzzling, mistaken queens for asteroids, devoids, maladjoined drones of conflictinoids. But we killing trees. The earth still bleeds, a slash and burn, slashing trees. Tomorrow's breeze choked up in particle board, fake living room steez. Monkeys, money steez, monkeys running on vanishing canopies. Without leads, we burn the trees, we kill the trees. Someone's breeze is tomorrow's breeze. Choked, robbed, deceased. But that shooting spree, the shooting spree, don't call Homeland Securities. They can't help with the ease. We can squeeze hot bullets into the soft crowds of innocents. Please, gun tease. Tease, gun, tease me, blow you away. Ammo, an automatic hectic, semi-automatic executions. Indeed, phosphorus dreams. War thieves, Dow Jones skyrocket war fees. Industrial light and magic weapons. Industries, hot drone machines. Strafing, blowing away wedding parties. Oops, with ease, oops, but with such ease. Another generation of industrial war profit Wall Street retirees. Ha ha, what? It's all for the cheese. The mac and cheese. More cheese, please. It's all for cheese. Pop culture target and sacred trophies. More cheese. Mac and cheese. Salad. Hot tang of the pornographic proletariat. Clinging to these with cheese. True wretched heart disease. Trees deep and sacred heart disease. More cheese.

Bit of an improviser's delight there from a group that called themselves Heart Trio. William Parker, Cooper Moore, and Hamid Drake. Hamid Drake was on the drums, and William Parker and Cooper Moore both playing stringed instruments. William Parker on the low end. Cooper Moore, normally a pianist by trade, but on this album he played a couple of exotic, I guess you could say, stringed instruments that you hold in your lap. One of them is called the hoe-handle harp. Anyway, Heart Trio from William Parker and Friends out of 2024. It was actually recorded in 2021. Ben Sidran in back of that on the electric piano, a thing called There Used to Be Bees from the album Blue Camus out of 2014. We heard Rob Garcia, a Brooklyn-based drummer, in back of that with Mac and Cheese, Bank Fees, Dead Bees, Killing Trees, Shooting Sprees, War Thieves, Mac and Cheese. From 2016, the album Finding Love in an Oligarchy on a Dying Planet. Still relevant 10 years later, obviously. And that was released by a great label called BJU Records, Brooklyn Jazz Underground. They've really released some fine stuff over the years, over the last 15 years or so. And at the top of that set, we heard another drummer, Jim Black, the thing called Talk About from 2004 on the Winter and Winter label. The album was called Habyor. And Chris Speed was on sax on that one. Milmar Jensen on guitars, Schooley Severinson on bass, and the leader, Jim Black, on the drums. Jason Isaac with you here on WFMU. I neglected to say when I signed on, thank you to Chin for another spectacular show. Chin, if you're still out there, thanks, man. Look forward to seeing you again next week. It's a very tall order coming on after Chin every week. In addition to his great and really varied and unpredictable music selections within each show and then from one week to the next, he can change it up on a whim. Chin also has like this huge personality, and he's so creative, and he really uses the medium of radio to fulfill that creative impulse. And that's tough for me to follow because I don't have much of a creative impulse to speak of. Not much personality, somewhat lacking in a sense of humor. I just like to come on and play great records. So, yeah, not always easy to come on at 3 a.m. on Sunday mornings right after Chin, but I do the best I can. I hope you're digging it. Up next, I am going to go to CD player number one for a disc by Alex Harding and Lucian Ban. It's called Blutopia. It's got a good little groove going. Alex Harding on the Barry sax will be quite prominent on this one. It's coming up next on WFMU, your freeform station of the nation. Listener supported. 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

All right, it is exactly 4:20 on the East Coast. 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I'm Jason Isaac coming at you with, some sick jams, I guess you could say. We just heard one from the Swedish drummer and composer Lars Skoglund and his band La La Lars, and that group has become a real favorite of mine as the summer has gone along. I stumbled upon it back when I first found out I was going to be on the summer schedule here at WFMU and started, frantically scouring my record collection and Bandcamp and YouTube to find stuff to play. And I found that one and I was like, man, I could play nothing but this all summer and just be totally content with it because it is so fun and joyful, along with, the creative improvisatory fire that you expect from good jazz music. Anyway, we heard a thing called Lugen I Stormen from La La Lars 4, which came out in 2023. Really makes me wish that the prices of vinyl were not so out of control. I would buy the whole catalog, except for how expensive it is to buy vinyl from Europe these days. Oh well. The bass player Joe Martin in back of that, A World Beyond, from the album Etoile. Released on Sunnyside Records in 2019, Joe Martin on the bass along with Mark Turner on sax, Kevin Hayes on the Fender Rhodes, and the amazing Nasheet Waits on the drums. And before that, in the middle of the set, we heard two songs inspired by a show I saw in the city the other night. I went out to the Jazz Gallery and caught a set from the bassist Chris Morrissey, a new group he was calling the Sans Vox Quintet. And the front line in that band featured Steven Bernstein on trumpet and Aurora Nealand on soprano sax and accordion. And the two of them paired up so perfectly, I'm kind of surprised that it hadn't happened sooner. I mean, they both are, incredibly creative people who just have like music pouring out of them at all times. And to see them playing together was, it was just the most natural thing. Anyway, we heard Aurora Nealand and the Royal Roses, a band that normally kind of does New Orleans-inspired jazz. Aurora Nealand is based in New Orleans, and we heard the tune Jump for Joy, which is more of a free jazz thing, from her album Comeback Children from 2016. And before that, we heard Steven Bernstein, one of his 90s projects, Spanish Fly, with Movement 5, End of the Night. And we heard that one right around 4 a.m. Last call in the big city. For some, it is the end of the night. The album Fly by Night from 1996. And Alex Harding and Lucien Band back before that. Blue Black from the album Blutopia out of 2024. Another one on the Sunnyside label. All right, how about a little turntable action now? Since that's what I have queued up, we will go back to the 70s and hear one from the trumpet player Eddie Henderson. Dr. Eddie Henderson. He is actually a doctor. Still practices. He practices trumpet and he practices medicine. We're going to hear one from his album Sunburst, George Duke on keyboards on this album with Eddie Henderson. It's coming at you next on WFMU.

WFMU and the Freeform Jazz Dance Program. Good morning, everyone. We just heard Paul Motion's Electric Bebop Band from the album Paul Motion and the Electric Bebop Band Play Monk and Powell. We heard Thelonious Monk's Brilliant Corners. And I'm frantically Googling while I speak to you to try and figure out which version of the Electric Bebop Band played on that, because I did not bring a CD with me. I played that one off my laptop, and I don't have the liner notes, and it's not coming up so easily on the Discogs here. Let's see. Electric Bebop Band. There it is. On guitars, Kurt Rosenwinkel and Steve Cardenas. On saxophone, Chris Cheek and Chris Potter, along with Steve Swallow on the bass, and the leader, Paul Motion, on the drums. Worth the wait, right? Before that, Knee Body featuring Becca Stevens on the vocals. We heard Wounds Let In the Light from the album Chapters out of 2019. Knee Body is a band comprised of Ben Wendell on saxophone, Shane Ensley on trumpet, Adam Benjamin on keyboards, Nate Woods mostly on drums, also a little bit of bass, and a few guest vocalists on that album, including Becca Stevens, who we heard. In back of that, Eddie Henderson on the trumpet from his album Sunburst, 1975, 51 years ago. We heard the tune called Explodition. Eddie Henderson along with George Duke on the keyboards, Benny Maupin on sax and bass clarinet, Julian Priester on the trombone, Alfonso Johnson on bass, Harvey Mason on drums for that one. Eddie Henderson along with some of his fellow Herbie Hancock alumni. All right, I got about an hour and 13 to go before Carol comes in with Serious Moonlight Sonatas. And then after that, there will be two more episodes of this year radio program, Freeform Jazz Dance on WFMU, before I yield this time slot to another fine DJ. I will not be joining the next schedule on the mothership, unfortunately, due to, well, it's not bad news. I've got a lot going on that I enjoy as well. So I'm going to go back to fill-in status here on the mothership. With the next schedule, which begins right after Labor Day weekend. And I will also be returning to the Rock and Soul stream from WFMU and firing up my other show, The Crescent City Connection, which is a weekly hour of New Orleans rhythm and blues, and it's going to be great. I don't know exactly which date I'm going to start that yet, but mid to late September. So you won't be quite done with me. But anyway, we still have two more weeks to go of Freeform Jazz Dance before all that happens. Let's get some more music going here. Up next, a group called The Hidden Orchestra. Oh, I found them. They're right here.

sudden, there's all that peace and joy, and anxiety goes out of the system. And the human instinct can actually calm us down and make our lives much happier and much more complete.

Alan Toussaint here on WFMU and a classic of New Orleans funk. 1972, the album Life, Love, and Faith. We heard his tune On Your Way Down, featuring his frequent collaborators of that era, the studio band, at least they were the house band of his studio, the Meters, George Porter, Leo Nocentelli, Art Neville, Zigaboo Modalist, and some other big names on there too from New Orleans music history, including Alfred Uganda Roberts, Red Tyler, Alvin Thomas, Clyde Kerr. Yeah. I'm starting to shift my musical gaze back to New Orleans as the return of the Crescent City Connection show approaches on the WFMU Rock and Soul stream in mid to late September. More on that over the next couple weeks. Meanwhile, here on this show, Freeform Jazz Dance, in the early morning hours, before Alan Toussaint, we heard Sweet Honey in the Rock, Sitting on Top of the World from 1982. The Mesthetics with the rhythm section of Fugazi, along with guitarist Anthony Pirogue and saxophonist James Brandon Lewis. We heard The Rules of the Game from the new album Deface the Currency, a 2026 release.

orchestra. Or maybe it doesn't need a definite article. It's just hidden orchestra. We heard a tune called Dust from the album Night Walks from 2010. Jason Isaac with you for another 40 minutes or so, and then Carol comes in with Serious Moonlight Sonatas, as heard here every Sunday morning from 6 to 9 on WFMU. I will continue now with a John Zorn-related project, the Bar Kokhba Sextet, from the album Lucifer, Book of Angels, Volume 10, the amazing Book of Angels series featuring short compositions by John Zorn. I can't get enough of it. This one's from 2008. Zechriel. Coming up next here on Freeform Jazz Dance on listener-supported WFMU.

All right, a band right there that will be featured performing in Jersey City coming up in the week ahead, Elijah Schiffer and City of Birds. We heard a thing called Hawk Nights from the album City of Birds, Volume 3, Fly By Night Blues. Recorded last year, or released last year anyway, at the, but it was, here's what I wanted to mention about this. It was recorded at the Rudy Van Gelder Studios, the famous studio that was the site of the recording of so many jazz classics in Englewood Cliffs, and, well, it was news to me that you could still record at the Van Gelder Studios in the present day, and now I gotta figure out how can I make a record at Rudy Van Gelder's studio. I'm gonna work on that, but first let me tell you that Elijah Schiffer and City of Birds will be appearing at an event called Conference of the Birds coming up Friday night, August 28th at Moore's Place in Jersey City. It is a fundraiser for the No Data Centers in New Jersey movement. Brought to you by the North New Jersey DSA, Eco-Socialists. And if you want to learn a little bit more about that, you can go to their Instagram page at the handle is nnj.ecosoc, E-C-O-S-O-S-O-C, nnj.ecosoc. For more information on the Conference of the Birds, free jazz event coming up Friday night in Jersey City with three great bands, including Elijah Schiffer's City of Birds. Before that, we heard John Zhang and the Pan Asian Orchestra going back to the early 90s. Butterfly Lover's Song from the album Tiananmen. On the Soul Note label. And the Bar Kokhba Sextet doing the music of John Zorn from 2008, back at the top of that set. I'm Jason Isaac. This is the Freeform Jazz Dance Show here in the early morning. Carol is up next with Serious Moonlight Sonatas. Don't go anywhere. I got time for a couple of more. So let's get on that. I've got one queued up. This is a record that I've been schlepping back and forth from my home here to the station pretty much all summer. Every week it's been in my bag and I haven't gotten around to it yet, and now is the time. This is one on ECM Records from Eberhard Weber. We're going to hear a nice long one called Yellow Fields.

It's getting to be about time for me to get out of here, and not a minute too soon, because, whoo boy, am I tired. We just heard a very short one from Mary Lou Williams, Old Time Spiritual from 1975. Before that, a nice long one from Eberhard Weber on the bass, the title track of an album called Yellow Fields. From 1975 on the ECM label. Eberhard Weber, as I said, on the bass, Charlie Mariano on saxophone, Rainer Bruninghaus on keyboards, and John Christensen on the drums. And that's just about all she wrote. I'm Jason Isaac. This has been Freeform Jazz Dance. 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I have two more episodes to go before I yield this slot to its next caretaker. I don't know who it's going to be yet, but I'm sure whoever it is going to bring it every week, just as I've been trying to do. But the good news is, right now, I can say I'll be back next week and the week after that, too. So, join me next Sunday for the penultimate Freeform Jazz Dance here on WFMU's summer schedule. Have a great week. Those of you on the East Coast, get ready for the sunrise. It's coming along in a few minutes. And I'll catch you back here next Sunday. In the zone where the night gives way to the morning. Have a good week, everybody. 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

very grave, even amongst his very witty friend, and on and on with him, the Pythagore, John Lafarge, Julian Sorrow, Huntsman, Marie, Joseph C., Erastus, Erardus, and William Clark, Russell, very titanically, who were very truly great manners of Charles Robert Darwin, very heroically, even Rudolph Jones, who very gravely come amongst his very really grand women, Ramona Andre, Tridon, Vespas, Angelo, Ambrolini, Franz Lehar, Percy Marx, and George Jean Nathan, very titanically, in its very truly great manners of Nathaniel Hawthorne, very heroically, the very incomparably gracious conduct of James Gibbons Huneker, had very richly come amongst his very really grand men and women, Katrina Friedman, Sigmund Freud, Mary Cassatt, Albert Einstein, and Louis Pasteur, very titanically, the very truly great manners of Jesus Christ, very heroically, Gertrude Elaine, Mary McCrady, had very defenselessly come amongst his very really grand men and women, Roger Martin Picard, Lucy Stone, Picard, 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Virginia Stephen, very heroically, Titus Lucretius Carus, had very decently come amongst her very really grand men and women, Marcus Tullius Cicero, Plato, Gaius Sallustius Crispus, Michael William 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amongst his very really grand men and women, to John Barton Waldemar, very titanically, in his very truly great manners of Emily Dickinson, very heroically, John Barton Waldemar, had very majestically come amongst her very really grand men and women, to Pierre Charles Baudelaire, Asa Clarence Buddington Kellogg, Giles Hilton Strachey, Lyman Frank Baum, Albrecht Dürer, Alfredo Casella, and Jesus Christ, very titanically, in her very truly great manners of David Graham Phillips, very heroically, Gertrude Elaine, Mary McGrady, had very proudly come amongst his very really grand men and women, to O.P. Percival Reed, Alfric, Joel, Elias Spingarn, Salem Palmgren, Athenaeus, Douglas Hyde, Alexander Brooke, and Ralph Waldo Emerson, very titanically, in their very truly great manners of God, very heroically, Francis Gertrude Fiedler and John Barton Waldemar, had very gradually come amongst his very really grand men and women, to Ottorino Respighi, Paul Moran, Aurelius Augustinus, Alfred 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had very wildly come amongst his very really grand men and women, to Veronica Wade Campbell, Ben Heck, Francois Adrian, Will Vuer, Thomas Gainsborough, Edmund Spencer, Stella Benson, James Ross, 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County Cullen, Sarah Neil Hurston, Gene Toomer, Walter Francis White, and James Langston Hughes, had very excellently come amongst his very really grand men and women, to Dominikos Theotokopoulos, very titanically, in his very truly great manners of Jesus Christ, very heroically, Macon S. Papa, had very ironically come amongst his very really grand men and women, to Helen Maria Fisk, Franz Hals, Victoria Marie Sackville, John Albert Macy, George Gershwin, Stark Young, Hector Hugh 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titanically, in his very truly great manners of Henry Louis Macon, very heroically, Jesus Christ, had very benevolently come amongst his very really grand men and women, to Michel de Notre Dame, Byron, Theodore Waltz and Storm, David Diamond, Irving Babbitt, Asa Gray, Eric Temple Bell, and Randolph Silliman Bourne, very titanically, in its very truly great manners of Berenice Hamlin, very heroically, the very tempestuous day scriptural way of Sarah Colin Hart and Henry Louis Macon, had very ironically come amongst her very really grand men and women, to John Barton Waldemar, Don De Gabriel Rossetti, Anna Wickham, Jules Emile, Frederick Massenet, Brian Oswald, Don Byrne, Rachel Lyman Field, William Saroy, and Erskine Caldwell, Jacques Maritain, Jean-Louis de Secondat, and Helen 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

truly great energy. 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her very truly great manners of Sarah Powell, her very heroically, Zona Gale had very energetically come amongst her very, really grand men and women to Friedrich Schmettina, Grant Wood, Margaret Frances Halsey, Arthur Simmons, Benjamin Stolberg, and Henry Louis Mencken, very titanically, in his very truly great manners of Mary Cassatt, very heroically, Publius Virgilius Maro had very anarchistically come amongst her very, really grand men and women to Pierre Cecile, Pubita Chavon, John Dewey, Alexis Emmanuel Chabrier, Albert Green Hubbard, Elizabeth Garver Jordan, and Ellen 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great manners of Henry Louis Mencken, very heroically, Will a Secret Gather had very extemporaneously come amongst his very, really grand men and women to Donald, Robert Perry Marcus, Hans Holbein, Francois René Auguste Mallarmé, John Phillips Marquand, Eric Wolfgang Korngold, and Sarah Powell Hart, very titanically, in his very truly great manners of Sarah Powell Hart, very heroically, Frederick Marriott had very horribly come amongst her very, really grand men and women to Joan Mary Fielding Platt, James Hilton, Joseph Hilaire, Pierre Belloc, Johann Strauss, Andrea Mantegna, and Willa Siebert Cather, very titanically, in his very truly great manners of Clara Samter, very heroically, Henry Louis Mencken had very brilliantly come amongst her very, really grand men and women to Stephen Collins Foster, Jan Havix Stein, Douglas Sutherland Freeman, Joseph Auslander, Hermann Joachim Bang, and Willa Siebert Cather, very titanically, in its very truly great manners of Sarah Powell Hart, very heroically, the very brutally exigent name of Henry Louis Mencken had very sculpturally come amongst her very, really grand men and women to Conrad Berkovici, Walter Duranty, Augustine Eugene Scribe, Dorothy Thompson, George William Russell, and John Barton Waldemar, very titanically, in its very truly great manners of William Shakespeare, very heroically, the very coarsely vulgar Puritanism of Ludwig van Beethoven had very femininely come amongst his very, really grand men and women to Robert Goutin, Cunningham Graham, Jules Verne, Sidonie Gabriel, Claudine Colette, Percy 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

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Hoosh, very heroically Anthony Hope Hawkins, Helen Rose Hall, Edward Alexander McDowell, Jakob Wasserman, George Warwick Deeping, Hans Memling, Charles Gordon MacArthur, and William Shakespeare, had very proudly come amongst her very really grand men and women, to Ludwig van Beethoven, very titanically, in his very truly great manners of William Shakespeare, very heroically Karl Heinrich Marx, had very extremely come amongst his very really grand men and women, to Henry Wadsworth Longfellow, Eugene Field, Peter Ilyich Tchaikovsky, Augustus Edwin John, Arthur Conan Doyle, Norman Douglas, 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amongst her very really grand men and women, to Christopher Darlington Morley, Alan Sear, Paul Marie, Theodore Gasson Dandy, John Davies Beresford, Andrea Daniola, Louis Farragut, Edward Carnet, Zoe 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really grand men and women, to Robert Russell Bennett, Jules Laforgue, Lucretia Peabody Hale, Philip Morton Shand, Henry Wheeler Shaw, David William Bone, Gustave Courbet, Emerson Huff, Louisa May 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women, to William Weimar, Jacobs, Arthur Train, Johann August Strindberg, Irving Tenenbaum, Lucadia Hearn, Arnold Schoenberg, Reardon Connor, David Teniers, Menderhout Habama, and Vincent van Gogh, 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Gertrude Elaine, Mary McCready, very titanically, in her very truly great manners of Ludwig van Beethoven, very heroically Elaine, Miss Lisa Strada, had very stupendously come amongst his very really grand men and women, to Giovanni Battista Vergolesi, Adam Smith, Isidore Auguste, Marie Francoise Zillier, Comte Walter Horatio, Peter Louis, Sarah Rosenthal, Maurice Barras, George Chapman, Anne 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their very truly great manners of Ludwig van Beethoven, very heroically, Archibald Joseph Cronin, Harvey Ferguson, Antonio Lake, Courageo, James Truslow Adams, Arthur Hamilton,

0: Kane, Edward Frederick Benson, Charles Major, Modest Petrovich, Mussorgsky, and Sarah Powell Hart had very ravishingly come amongst his very, really grand men and women to Gertrude Elaine, Mary 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Nicholas Kalashnikov, Jane Addams, Giovanni Jacopo Casanova de Seidenfeld, John Barry Benefield, Edison Marshall, Joshua Reynolds, Louis Mumford, Richard Strauss, Marcus James, Ernest Poole, Carl Adolf Gellerup and William Faulkner, very titanically, in her very truly great manners of Edmund Eugene, Alexis Rostand, very heroically, Anita Luce, had very fancily come amongst his very, really grand men and women to Joaquin Alvarez, Quintero, Monroe Leaf, Sergei Vasilyevich Rachmaninoff, Marionette Beauchamp, Philip Hamilton Gibbs, Marcus Cook Connolly, Richard Llewellyn, John Butler Yeats, 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Bertrand Arthur, William Russell, Carl Gondor, Guillaume Victor, Emile Auger, Fanny Peter, Don Franz, Joseph Haydn, Janet Taylor, Caldwell, Melville, Davison Post, Edna St. Vincent, Millay, Edwin Arlington Robinson, Owen Lister, Diego Rodriguez de Silva, and Helen, as Mrs. Norton, had very duly come amongst her very, really grand men and women to John Barry Walkabout, very titanically, in his very truly great manners of Willa Siebert Cather, very heroically, Henry Louis Mencken, had very somberly come amongst her very, really grand men and women to Pablo Ruiz, Picasso, Frank, Molnar, Thomas, Sigismund, Stribling, Willard Huntington Wright, Daphne du Maurier, James Floyd Stevens, Nicholas Boileau, Anton Dvorak, John Stuart Mill, Marjorie Sharp, Maria Louise Rame, and Gertrude 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Anton Stepanovich, Arensky, Lola Ridge, Edith Anna, Oenone Somerville, Frederick Ridgely, Torrance Harold, Augustus Sinclair, Joseph Percival Pollard, Josue Carducci, Peter Courtney Quinnell, John 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heroically, Berenice Ann Bonner, Gertrude Elaine, Mary McBrady, and John Barton Walgamont, had very simultaneously come amongst their very really grand men and women to Marie de Rebecca, Chantal, Sophie Kerr, Alexander Porfirievich Borodin, Walter John de la Mer, Jean de la Fontaine, Alfred Joyce, Kilmer, Anthony Van Dyke, Dorothy Rothschild, Francis Newman, Robert Nathan, William Friend, De Morgan, and Helen Brown Norton, very titanically, in his very truly great manners of Edouard Manet, very heroically, Jesus Christ, had very exorbitantly come amongst his very really grand men and women to Otto Julius Bierbaum, Sean Whalen, Nikolai Andreevich Rimsky Korsakov, Philip Duffield Strong, Paul Vincent, Carol Budrick Lewis, and William Hogarth, Robert Bridges, Henri Matisse, Isaac Newton, Charles Edwin Markham, and Raffaello Sanzio, very titanically, in their very truly great manners of Ruth Benson Martin, very heroically, Michael Cole, Walter Whitman, Henry David Thoreau, John Keats, Ernest Hemingway, Stefan Zweig, Clyde Brian Davis, Francoise, Auguste René Rodin, Fanny Hurst, Elmer Reitzenstein, Arturo Toscanini, and Helen Brown Norton, had very staggeringly come amongst her very really grand men and women to Francis Gertrude Feeble, very titanically, in his very truly great manners of Gertrude Elaine, Mary McBrady, very heroically, Nicholas Batchelor, had very frustratedly come amongst her very really grand men and women to René Francois, Nicholas Marie Bazin, Gilbert Evans, George Louis, Pablo Lassonde Maria, William Wilkie Collins, Joseph Joaquin Raff, Conrad Potter Aiken, John Henry O'Hara, Frederick O'Brien, Robert Lee Frost, Paul Rosenfeld, Gio W. Bondoni, and Daniel Foe, very titanically, in their very truly great manners of John Martin, Thomas Boddington, Colin Carl Sandberg, Maria Constantino, Bashkirtsev, Victorian Sardou, James 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and women to Ambrose Gwinnett, Bierce, very titanically, in her very truly great manners of Henry Gibson,
1: very heroically, Gertrude Elaine, dalle sue possibilità autentiche.
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Sorry. Welcome to Sirius Moonlight Sonatas. We've just finished our first set. When They Come to Town, You Must Exile, a track off of Baltimore-based quintet Crying Laughing's forthcoming debut album Talking, out on Chicago label Haosu Mountain, and out on Mute on September 4th, Mick Harvey and Amando Acevedo with Song for Aurora from their third release together, Psychedelia in White, recorded back in 2019 and just released this year on Domino. Comes Lee Scratch Perry and Mouse on Mars with their new album Spatial No Problem, and Miracle Mojo ahead of that by Italian quartet Captain Mantel, and that is from their seventh album Human or Not, out on the Overdrive label. How is everybody doing this Sunday morning? So glad to be with you all. Have You Ever is the name of from Brooklyn artist Oteoni, from her new album out on the Pelagic label out of Berlin. And the name of the album is on the playlist, but I can't say it on air. And Echo Matter, a track from duo Kiku Hibino and Mersbo, and that's from their new album Rococo Echo Matter. And that is out on the Super Pang label. And Ricardo Sinigaglia and Lang from the new collection Lucilla di Paradiso, 1974 to 84, or The Bird of Paradise is what I'm being told it translates to. And it's on Italian label Black Sweat. And this release contains three previously unreleased tracks composed between 1974 and 84, and Robert Ashley before that, and part two of his 1974 album length piece In Sarah, Mencken, Christ, and Beethoven There Were Men and Women, and out on the Discrepant label Tales from the Source, this year's original film soundtrack by the group Bare Bones. Icelandic artist Laylo and Belgian artist Laszlo Umbright, and you heard the track Spider. And Henry, a track from this year's collaboration between Swedish artist Joachim Nordwall and Aaron Turner of Sumac for their album Malign Seeds, out on Ash International. And starting off today's show, Netherlands-based artist Bajan Boy and Buddha Bargeld from his latest Electrosol out on the Cardinal Fuzz label. And I hope you enjoyed some of those tracks. If you did and you're near a computer, feel free to star them. Let me know, hey, I like that one. And we'll try to play more like that in upcoming on our next show. But I'm really happy to be with you all, and we're going to continue here. We're going to take a turn, but there is going to be some more saxophone continuing from that last track. But you might know this one. I'll be back in just a bit, and thanks so much for being here. If you're, you know, also up and around and near a phone or a computer and want to join your friends on the playlist, it's just go to WFMU.org and click on our playlist and have some chats this morning. Let us know what's happening this summer for you, and what the weather is like, because I know some people have had some crazy storms lately, and I hope everybody's doing okay out there. Thanks so much for listening. I'll be back in just a bit. Thanks.

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Hello and welcome to Sirius Moonlight Sonatas if you're just joining us. My name's Carol and we're here Sundays 6 to 9 a.m. So happy to be with you today. I hope everybody's keeping out of the rain. Or whatever is happening. I hope everybody's well out there. Czech artist Shekali, and you know us, a track from the new album Toinen Luonto, and it's out on the Not Not Fun label and out on Riparian on September 18th. Comes PEI, Prince Edward Island bassist and composer Adam Hill, and Dance Card. And you heard the track Antlers featuring harpist Sita Enright and British artist Floating Points and Her Gift from his new album Mere Mortals, and that's out on the Pluto label. And Anthony Hopkins, yes, that Anthony Hopkins, the actor. This week I learned that he is a composer as well as an actor, and he has just released his debut full-length album featuring a collection of his pieces that he's worked on over the last 50 years or so. He also plays the piano, I heard, but this is his actual debut, and that's amazing. I don't believe he plays on this, but if I find something different, I will let you know. But it's performed by London's Philharmonia Orchestra and conducted by Gustavo Dudamel. And the album is called Life is a Dream. It's out on Decca Records, and you heard the track Tara. Really hoping to get to some more of this. It was really beautiful. And Chris Abrams of the Nex. Not just a single neck. yes, the necks. I believe there's three of them. and costume from his 2022 album Follower out on Room 40 label. Oh, and from her second solo album, Transient on American Dreams, comes New York-based percussionist Leslie Mock and the track Berserk. And Francois Bonnets, Castle Jaeger Project, and Shell Abel, a spell from his new one, Subray, out on the Shelter Press label. And Czech field recordist Tomas Sekeret and Rusava Dawn chorus, a piece he recorded it during the pandemic in 2020 when there weren't a lot of man-made noises while he was outside at a park. He said just an airplane overhead was really the only sound, whereas normally there would have been lots of sounds man-made. but I thought that was very peaceful. And Caitlin Aurelia Smith with Hand Movements, a piece that was inspired by theremin player Clara Rockmore. And if you're listening to this background music, it's actually a theremin playing a version of the Doctor Who theme. I couldn't remember that for a minute. But yes, it's a theremin playing, and that one can be found on this year's collection Pioneers, which features a variety of artists who have chosen a female electronic artist as their inspiration for each of the pieces. And they're brand new pieces, really beautiful stuff. I've played tracks from this before but wanted to get to this one. And out on Ireland's Nia label comes Herb Diamante and A Delicate Stiletto, the title track from the new reissue of his 2003 album, I believe. Really the fun track, and I just wanted to play that. And out on the Disciples label, the new six-song EP, Further Combinations, by the late Kenyan artist Joseph Kamaru,
which pulls music from his 50-year-long career. And if you don't know, Kamaru, K-M-R-U, is his grandson, if you're familiar with his music. A little different, but yeah. And starting off the set, Alice Coltrane and Stopover Bombay. Sorry, Stopover Bombay, a track from her 1971 album, Journey in Satchidananda. And that's what you heard in that set. I know you guys have been asking for some bassoon, so that's what you're going to hear next. Thanks so much for being here. I'll be back in just a bit. And I want to let you know that Greg from Zone 5 will be filling in for Mystic Sound in just about 53 minutes, so you're going to want to hang around for that. Thanks so much for being here. I'll be back.

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Oh, can I imagine? Oh, can I mean? Even jambo, but if I got them, we got trouble over, but I won't call your mind, child, dying. 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Even a bad in your mind, even a summer, or a dear, and some big baba, even.

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Oh my.

I wish those spacemen would come. Oh my goodness, ending the show today. A track from the David J. Collection, Tracks from the Attic Revisited, and it takes a series of demos recorded in the 80s, I believe, that were originally released on a 3-CD comp a few years ago entitled Tracks from the Attic. But this one is called Tracks from the Attic Revisited. He's cherry-picked 10 tracks for this collection to hone into a new album, and it's out now on Independent Project, and that track, even though it was written in the 80s, I don't know whether he's changed it significantly because I haven't heard the 3D CD comp. I'll definitely have to check that out, but it's certainly seemed pertinent today. But I'm looking forward to getting to some more of that. And ahead of that, Djangi, a track from Spanish artist and vocalist Ape Chimba. And it's back from last year, and it was issued as a single. And San Francisco trio, The M Machine, with Kill the Noise remix of their track Ghost in the Machine from their 2013 collection Metropolis Remixed, which contains remixes from their two-part album Metropolis, which came out the same year earlier on the Ausla label. And another track from that Pioneers collection in which artists were asked to compose a piece highlighting an historic female electronic artist. You heard Starlight by Talia, which was, she says, was inspired by Susan Chiani. And out on the Mortality Tables label comes Metanoia, Music from Therapy, the new album by Dublin artist Circuit 3. And you heard the closing track, The Hope, featuring Vince Clark. But the whole album is amazing, and I'm looking forward to getting to some more of that. And Alva Noto and Ryoichi Sakamoto with Conversation 6 from their 12 Conversations collection that was originally recorded in late 2022 before Sakamoto's passing. It's finally getting a release on the Noton label. And Berlin-based artist Ava Rabiat and Data Wasnowski, a track from her second album, Sau Uver Ter Al Nick Chow, or something like that. It means The Frenzy of Virtual Bodies, and it's out on the FUU label, or FU label. And bassoonist Rebecca Heller and Righteous Rage, the title track from her new album, out on the Cantaloupe label. And this track was composed by Brittany J. Green, along with two others that were commissioned specifically for this collection, and the album also contains a Julius Eastman piece and a Steve Reich piece as well. So hopefully we'll get to some more of that, but I really love this one, and that's what you heard in that set. What else do I need to tell you? I've had such a ball. I want to thank you for listening today. I will be taking a break next week, But Kendra will be filling in for me. So I will see you in 2 weeks. In the meantime, this has been Sirius Moonlight Sonatas on WFMU East Orange, WMFU Mount Hope in New York City and Rockland County at 91.9 FM and online at WFMU.org. Please stay tuned for Greg from Zone 5 filling in this week for Mystic Sound coming up next.

A bird's eye view of Kingston, the capital of Jamaica, a sun-kissed land of hills and plains divided by ribbons of silver rivers, tumbling down through verdant valleys.

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I'll be right there. I've got the pills for your fever and chills. Just pay your dues, my friend. Dig my medical news.

Happy Sunday morning to one and all. It's Reggae Sunday. Yes, indeed. My name is Greg. I'm from Zone 5. I am filling in this week for Mystic Sound, who is away on assignment. And I am pleased as punch to be here. For it is Reggae Sunday, the holiest of days. On the walk over to the station this morning, I was thinking, is reggae better on a sunny Sunday morning or better on a rainy Sunday morning? Reggae is great all the time. It's especially great on a Sunday morning, but I dare say a rainy Sunday morning is ideal for reggae. Because you're more likely to just stay in bed. And that's what Reggae Sunday is all about. So what did we hear in that first set? That was just Tapazuki with Dread on the Mountaintop from a great compilation DJ Spooky presents Rhythm Come Forward, 50,000 Volts of Trojan Records. And I will give a shout out to Soldado Records in Rutherford, where I picked up that CD. Ika Mouse before that. Speaking of shout outs, give a shout out to Maddie No Times, who sold me that record at the recent WFMU DJ record sale downstairs in our Monty Hall. The track was called Too Young to Understand from the album Wadu Bem. Don Gordon before that. A tune called Running that originally came out in the early 80s and has been reissued by our friends at Bristol Archives. Derek Harriott before that with Caught You in a Lie from the great soul jazz comp Disco Reggae Rockers. It is not Reggae Sunday, it's Reggae Sunday. Soul Vendors before that. With Pressure and Slide from Soul Vendors on Tour. I was just looking at the back of this record here, pulled from the very living shelves of the WFMU record library. Who are the Soul Vendors, you may ask? Well, tenor sax, Roland Alfonso, keyboard, Jackie Mitu, drums, Hector Williams, vocalists on this album, Ken Booth, Alton Ellis, Owen Gray. So, their credentials check out. Before that, Banky, Banks, Banks, and Mad Squad of Anguilla with Insanity. We heard the Congos from their legendary Heart of the Congos that was Open Up the Gate. Owen Gray and his Jets with Rocking in My Feet from the indispensable Trojan Jamaican R&B box set. We heard Early B and Supercat with Sunday Dish, and we kicked off that set, and indeed the program, with the 12-inch mix of Brent Dow's Down Here in Babylon. And it almost goes without saying that that song is dedicated to Professor Jeff Sarge. Mr. Jeff! I hope he is enjoying his retirement. We love you, Jeff. We have a lot more music to play. We are only getting started. I will be with you until the hour of noon, at which point Glenn Jones and the Broad will be in to take the baton. So I got something queued up by Coco T, another reissue. It is called Rocking Dolly, and it is great. And where else are you going to hear Rocking Dolly by Coco T except on Freeform listener-supported WFMU. This is the only place. So do stay tuned. Talk soon.

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It's almost 10 a.m. in Zone 5, and that means it's time for some Horace Andy.

Time passes. Too quickly. One tries to slow it down by taking each minute and enjoying it to the full.

And just like that, we are back. Here on the greatest adventure, here on the greatest radio station in the solar system, WFMU. Where else? My name is Greg. I'm from Zone 5. I'm filling in this week for Mystic Sound, who is away on assignment. And I will be with you until the hour of noon. That was just Desmond Dekker with Rudy Got Soul, a classic. Bunch of classics. Before that, the Heptones with Fatty Fatty. Lenny Hibbert, tune called Strolling from his album Creation. I was unfamiliar with Lenny Hibbert until just this week. And when I found out that there was a reggae xylophonist, I almost plotzed. The words reggae xylophone are like catnip to me. Lenny only released two albums in 69 and 71. And that was from his first album, Creation. And he put out one more album, More Creation, and that was it. But holy smokes, was that a great one. We heard new music from Xena and Slick and Bobby, who are a London-based duo that was called Trist Kazanchis Dub. I'm sure I'm not pronouncing that correctly. Before that, Jackie Mattu with Lazy Bones from his Mac a Fat album. We heard The Sacred Souls giving us One and the Same. That was the regular version. There is a reggae version of that. Perhaps we'll hear it later in the show. Horace Andy before that with Just Say Who from his Skylarking album. Delroy Wilson with Get Ready from a great compilation, Darker Than Blue. Soul from Jam Down 73 to 80. And we kicked off that set with Coco T giving us Rocking Dolly. I got my clipboard here because I want to let you know that tonight, from 10 to midnight, Gianni Guarino will be filling in for Alan Six. Alan is no doubt resting from the epic WFMU DJ concert that he put on yesterday in his backyard.

yard. And thank you to all who attended and brought the love. And huge thanks to Alan for putting on such an undertaking. Undertaking such an undertaking. Also, tomorrow, 9 to midnight, Disco Bog, with Salt Shaker, filling in for Danny Blumen. And on Wednesday, Becky, the Honky Tonk Radio Girl herself, will be guest hosting 21 Lounge, so you get 2 hours of Becky on Wednesday night from 7 to 9. Now let's see where we're going. I believe I have a track queued up. Yes, I do. It is by Neville Essen. It's called Shimmy and Twist. And we're going to get to it forthwith. My name is Greg. I am with you till noon. And I hope that you do stay tuned. Talk soon.

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1: Ain't got no money, but I surely got good love, baby girl, you know. Mm-hmm. My name will sound the same, but this I'm playing.

Hey yo kids, what's up? It's your old pal Greg from Zone 5, here on The Greatest Adventure, here on WFMU, filling in this week for Mystic Sound. We just heard the Peter Ashbourne Affair giving us Bangarang Festival from the compilation Ba Ba Boom, musically intensified festival songs. Junior Demas and Linville Thompson before that with I'm Not a King from the Trojan Raga Box set. We heard new-ish music from Micah Shemaya. That was Roots Blockbuster from the album Jamaica Jamaica that came out in 2023. Pad Anthony with Gotta Be Strong. We heard King Kong with Paro Them Paro from the Total Reggae Dance Hall compilation. We heard Prince Deadly with Rock the Lawn from the original Gravity record label out of the UK. That is the flip side version of a ska cover of House of Pain's Jump Around. Before that, Prince Fatty, another UK DJ. That was his take on Roy Ayers' Sunshine, and that was featuring Omar singing the hook and Fat Lip from The Far Side showing up to drop a few verses. The Conquerors before that with I Fell in Love, Clancy Eccles with Dance Beat. We heard another original Gravity artist, the Woodfield Road All-Stars. That was Cool Cool Runnings. Brown Sugar from You and Your Smiling Face. I'm sorry, You and Your Smiling Face from I'm in Love with the Dreadlocks. Ken Booth with Give Me the Right, and we kicked that set off with Neville Essen giving us Shimmy and Twist. Where's me clipboard? I have a couple more things to announce. First and foremost, next Sunday, August 30th, you are not going to want to miss that Sunday's Radio Row presentation. DJ Susie Hot Rod, you know her, you love her. She'll be bringing in the band Thick, who I think is from Philly, if I'm not mistaken. It's a live radio broadcast. It is free from 5 p.m. to 6. You can come on down and catch a free live show. Thick. They do that song, I Love You Forever. I love you forever and ever and ever and ever. So, I mean, go just for that. I am so bummed I'm not going to be in town to catch it. And I have it on good authority that September 10th, Thursday, September 10th, will be Simpsons Trivia Night in Monty Hall, hosted by the aforementioned Susie Hot Rod, DJ Amanda, Nate Kay, Marty McSorley. I feel like I'm forgetting somebody. Well, I'm forgetting me. I will be there, but I feel like I'm forgetting somebody else. But you're going to want to put that on your calendar now. September 10th, Simpsons Trivia Night. Form a team. Pick an amazing team name. There's going to be prizes. There's going to be bragging rights. It will be a most cromulent time. So we're going to move on with some more music, entering our last set of the morning. Got something queued up by Cedric I Am Brooks, and we're going to get to it forthwith. Here on The Greatest Adventure. With you till noon. Stay right where you are.

0: The eye in the sky tells me that Glenn Jones and the broad are in the building. So I have something queued up for them. Jonesy! Boomaye!
1: Africa. 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

0: Thank you for listening. And if you happen to find yourself in Jersey City, just walk up to someone and say, WFMU sent me. You're sure to collect a big surprise.
1: And that's just about gonna do it. We heard Ross Michael and the Sons of Negus giving us Boomaye. Jonesy, Boomaye. Mahalia Saunders with Suspicious Minds, Dennis Brown with Raindrops Keep Falling, heard Dandy Livingstone with There Is a Mountain, Al Brown with Here I Am Baby, Judy Mowat with Rescue Me, Larry Marshall and the Cables giving us Please Stop Your Crying, the Jamaicans with Things You Say You Love, Cessna Hill with Water Jelly, and we kicked off that set with Cedric Iam Brooks giving us the theme from Shaft. You, of course, are listening to WFMU East Orange, WMFU Mount Hope, in New York City and Rockland County at 91.9 FM and online at WFMU.org. I will be back Thursday morning in my regular spot at 9 a.m. Until then, stay tuned forever.

0: You keep on screaming that until your last breath.
1: Well, what if I decide to go by a different name?
0: Like when you used to be Scarface Jones?
1: Yeah.
0: How did that happen?
1: Well, you see, picture this. Party at Ken Friedman's house. Jones is on the 9 to midnight at the station, but determined to go to Hoboken to go to the party. Jones has a bottle, like a little bottle, of Everclear. Is that what they call it? Green alcohol. Chased by Orange Jubilee Mad Dog 2020. There may have even been a second pint involved. Shows up at Friedman's party. Maybe a half hour after his shift ended.
0: Can you say that on the radio?
1: I believe so. And so it's obvious to the station manager that the person who was just on the air maintaining the transmitter was loaded. Well, exit, said party. And I fall down a flight of stairs with my arms at my side. I just timber.
0: Jonesy, down goes Jonesy. Down goes Jonesy. Down goes Jonesy.
1: What are you, Howard Cosell?
0: What are you, Joe Frazier?
1: I wish I was Joe Frazier. I'd have that building with the, it's not a gargoyle, but it's a boxing gloves on the rooftop there in the building in Philadelphia. You know, his gymnasium.
0: You mean the one they turned into the knockoff layaway furniture shop?
1: Yeah, that building.
2: But I digress.
1: So I can't move my arms. I'm sliding down the stairs, seeing the wall getting closer and closer and closer. And I can't move my arms to put it in front of my face, because that's what you normally would do, right? But they're at my side. So I'm just kind of like stair surfing, baby.
0: Bam, smash, boom, bang. Don't forget Zoof.
1: Zoof. Head bursts open. Bleeding all over the hallways. X-ray says he'll be all right. Throws me in a car, drives me home, and says, now go to bed.
0: You're not supposed to do that when that happens. You're not supposed to go to bed right away.
1: Yeah. No shift, Sherlock.
0: Oh, can you say that on the radio?
1: Barely. Barely.
0: What the hell brought this story up?
1: I have no idea. When I speak to you, you say things that make me think of something, and that's what I thought of, right? Friedman cleaning the blood the next morning. It wouldn't be the last time he cleaned the blood from the ring, right? Did the same during the Guinness World Record broadcast.
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0: Yeah. Hey, Jonesy, you got just seconds to do the legal ID. I don't want to ride dirty.
1: This is WFMU East Orange. 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
0: This is heard all over the world. All over the world. They be listening at the knockoff furniture shop that used to be Joe Frazier's gymnasium. Right now, WFMU.org. Original rock gangster. That's him.
1: That's me.
0: And all you jerk-offs in New York City, that's you.
1: That's you. And all the kind folks in Rockland County, they're so kind up there. They live a better lifestyle, I think.
0: 91.9 FM. Hey, Georgie!
1: Yeah, kid?
0: It's August. The sun is glaring. The streets are sweltering. The air is hot and sticky, and it's time for the Glenn Jones radio program.
1: You said a mouthful.
0: Hey, don't talk like that. That's dirty.
1: What? It's not dirty.
0: Wait, when you have a certain mindset, when you have naughty in the brain, lots of things can be said that make you think naughty. Naughty, naughty, naughty.
1: Oh, I don't want to be naughty.
0: I do. Oh, give me the naughtiness, baby. You were, you know, how much cooler you were when you were naughty.
1: Oh,
0: Now you think about things and people's feelings. You didn't get where you were by thinking about people's feelings. Like, for example, picking on a certain group. Then thinking of one of the listeners who you know who's in that certain group that you're making fun of. In the old days, you just went for it. And if they got pissed, screw them.
2: Ooh. You speak with wisdom.
0: I'm a wise boy.
2: Yeah. I'm a nice guy.
0: What are you, Don Rickles?
2: Yeah, that was a pretty good song he used to close with, right?
0: Yeah, I think they call it irony.
2: I forgot more about irony than you ever knew. I forgot more about being naughty than you ever knew. You ever will know.
0: Oh, yeah, well, I hope to figure it out. Because the way I lived it, you've lived, loved, and lost. And unless you lived, loved, and lost like Glenn William Jones, then you haven't lived at all.
2: Isn't this where they were in Spinal Tap, where they roll up the window, separating them from the driver, who was played by the guy from Barney Miller, the little guy, because he's telling them about the virtues of Frank Sinatra?
0: Yeah, it is.
2: And what does that scene mean to you?
0: A driver's not supposed to talk. Certainly not talk like that, unless you're talked to.
2: Duh. That's why I only travel by robot.
0: You do not. You hate the robots.
2: I don't hate the robots. I hate robot drivers. I hate robots' phone calls. I hate...
0: Do you like people, Jones?
2: What happened to the Z?
0: I'm getting personal. You like people, Jones?
2: Not really.
0: You like black people?
2: Well, of course I like black people.
0: Oh, so see, Johnny, you are racist. I think I've made my point. I think it's time to move on. And move on, you shall. Turn your little microphone around. Go on, you old prick. Hey, shut up.
2: I didn't say anything.
0: I think that was supposed to be your voice. You missed your cue.
2: Line!
0: That's what they say when they're on the stage. And they forget their line.
2: Line. Peas and carrots, baby. Peas and carrots.
0: Well, okay, let's get this party started right.
2: Let's get this party started quickly.
0: Set it off. Set it off on the left. Set it off on the right. Set it off.
2: Straff. The great one. You know, when you're DJing live, you put that one on, you got like 11 minutes. You're almost home. Check's almost cashed. But I digress. Well then, join me in addressing the broad. Plant your feet firmly on the ground. Keep your eyes on the broad. And say it with me. Hello, broad.
3: Oh, hi, hello.
2: Yes, that would be your cue.
3: Yeah, well, have a flower.
2: Oh, thank you. Thank you very kindly.
3: It's a white rose.
2: Ooh, maybe I should take...
0: Take time and smell the roses, don't you?
3: That's words of wisdom.
2: I don't really smell much, actually.
0: Well, yeah, Days of Wine and Roses is more like your scene. But I digress. I ain't gonna hang around bother the two of you. Hello, broad.
2: Thank you for the rose.
3: You're welcome.
2: You gave a couple to, you gave a couple out to
3: Greg,
2: who
3: filled in for the Mystic Sound show.
0: See, that was an old man moment. He loves Greg. He knows Greg very well. But if you notice, if you listen back to the replay, he couldn't remember his name.
2: Well, that happens all the time. I remember like 10 years ago, I said to the broad, I actually said this to you. I said, what's X-Ray's wife's name again?
3: Oh, no.
2: I said that. That goes back. That was the beginning.
3: Is Sharon listening?
2: Yeah, well, I mean, I think she understands that, like, it was the beginning of my brain decay.
3: I do believe that she understands.
2: Well, she knows all about my brain decay.
3: Yeah.
2: We posted
4: Psychopath posts a picture of us getting ready to take the stage in the hallway at Monty Hall often. And last week, someone wrote, nice hairdo. How many hours did it take for you to do it? I wanted to reply, but my Facebook went poof and went away.
3: Yeah.
4: But that's a story for another day. But he said, how many hours did it take to do my hairdo? Sharon whipped it up in like 3 minutes.
3: Yes.
4: It's like 11:57. And
3: she's a pro.
4: And we're like,
3: professional.
4: You know, I don't think we have time for hair. She's like, get over here. She's like Johnny Depp, Edward Scissorhands.
3: Yes. So many good Johnny Depp movies.
4: There are.
3: I watched.
4: I like him.
3: The other day, one of my free channels, the movie Dead Man came on.
4: Dead Man, Jarmusch, right?
3: Yes.
4: Yeah.
3: And it's so immersive with the music and the dialogue and the cameo appearances by people like Iggy Pop.
4: Iggy Pop. And Iggy Pop was asked in that movie, I believe, what is a Philistine?
3: Right.
4: Which I don't even know what it is, right? And he looks at the other character, I guess it was Johnny Depp.
3: It's a very dirty person.
4: It says it's a very dirty person.
3: Right? So.
4: And you told me Mitchum was in it.
3: Yes, recently, Robert right? Mitchum.
4: I forgot that.
3: Robert Mitchum in one of his last roles as an actor. And.
4: And the Injun character who.
3: Oh, God. You
4: who,
3: know what is.
4: Who is kind of recurring in that, that Jersey City movie. What was the other? The Jersey.
3: The movie about.
4: Yeah, that one.
3: Stupid, dog.
4: Stupid effing white
3: dog.
4: People. Yeah.
3: Dog.
4: See, now you're having it, because we know it. Mr. Jarmusch could very well be out there listening.
3: Hi, Jim. We're big fans of your movies, all of them, and we sat behind you at the Jesse Malin show. And I almost took a picture of the back of your head.
4: I chose not to bother you, but he's probably not listening. But he did show up at an FMU remote that I did once. He didn't talk to anybody.
3: Ghost
4: he just sat
3: dog.
4: Off to the side. Ghost dog.
3: Yeah, ghost dog.
4: Yeah.
3: Also worth watching.
4: Yeah, so
3: Jim Jarmusch movie.
4: That character, I don't know if it's the same character, but it kind of recurs. His standard line is stupid effing white man.
3: Yes.
4: When he sees the bad things.
3: Hello,
4: that
3: stupid white
4: that,
3: man.
4: That the
3: wake up, stupid white man.
4: You know, to him, I guess, a white man. But that's the bad things that all of the rest of us has done to his land.
3: It's such a great movie, Dead Man. But unfortunately, the channel I was watching it on just cut into commercials at the worst times.
4: Willy nilly, randomly.
3: Whereas
4: in the old days, they had people for that.
3: Kerry,
4: one of the Meehan sisters, that was one of her jobs, later in her career, was to go through the movies and pick cutting points and edit it for time.
3: Yeah, now it doesn't matter.
4: Now they just, the quality of television is long gone away.
3: You know, you mentioned this to me the other day.
4: I was just thinking about that, yeah.
3: Is that, the quality of broadcasting
4: has dropped considerably since the, I want to blame it on the podcast era, the YouTube thing and all that. But even broadcast programs, you look at, and they're done with, poor camera cameras.
3: A stupid camera on your
4: guests will be on Zoom.
3: Yeah.
4: So my point that I made to you when we were watching some show that made me feel that way was I was looking at your badass high quality television, and I was thinking as televisions became such high quality that you can watch a major league ball game and you can actually see
3: the seams on the ball
4: when it's being pitched.
3: As they pitch. Yeah.
4: So as the televisions became better, the broadcasts became, it doesn't matter that the televisions are better if the broadcast quality as standards have lowered
3: so
4: much.
3: Yeah, because, anybody could do that.
4: Right.
3: I can do that.
4: Right. Well,
3: I can sit in front of a computer and say stuff.
4: You know how many people sit around listening to this program thinking, oh, I could do that.
3: I could do that. Right.
4: Yeah, right. Okay, so do it.
3: Yeah.
4: But don't do it on the internet. Find, see, do it the old-fashioned way. You find a station, the program director that believes you worthy, mm-hmm. and gives you access to the airwaves. Not like just, you know, clicky, click, click, mousey, mouse, button, and you're on the air.
3: Well, our station here, WFMU, actually, you do have to audition to have a show.
4: Well, not only, you know, so the policies have changed over the years, I'm sure, but Friedman was, you know, just newly fresh program director when I came in. Irwin brought me in for an interview. And I don't know if he even remembers this, but one of his early techniques was write down the name of 100 artists. It doesn't necessarily have to be music artists.
3: So you wrote down 100 artists?
4: Oh.
3: Like Bart Simpson.
4: Now that actually would have probably got me on the air. Because when you're auditioning...
3: 100 artists.
4: Yeah, and just hand it
3: Bart
4: back
3: Simpson
4: to him.
3: Simpson on the backboard.
4: And one of two things. He's going to think you're a smug jerk-off, or he's going to say...
3: No,
4: like,
3: this is okay. My kind of guy.
4: Okay, you're in. But I cleverly like included names of like painters and writers and you know, like when he said it doesn't have to be music artists, to try to make him think I was more artsy than I actually may have actually been.
3: A painter like, for instance, Leonardo da Vinci.
4: I
3: would have painted Mona Lisa.
4: Ah.
3: And, you know, she lost her smile.
4: Yes, that's a beautiful song.
3: Yeah.
4: You know, that last set, that was David Allan Coe, and that last set, I would venture to say, is the only time you will ever hear L.A. Is My Lady by Johnny Mathis, and in the same set with Carmelita by G.G. Allen. I bet that's never before been attempted in the history of radio. But I digress.
3: It's okay.
4: Nice medallion.
3: Oh, sorry.
4: Oh, I was looking at the back of it, and it was still nice.
3: Yeah.
4: Oh, now it looks like kind of a crest almost. Oval gold around it with ornate designs, and then like a centerpiece.
3: It's a an Italian little mosaic flower piece.
4: Ah.
3: And I have so much vintage costume jewelry. And I've decided to just start wearing it all.
4: Yes.
3: And so this is one that I am wearing today.
4: And now you jingle, jangle, jingle wherever you go. Let's see that one wrist. Let's see your left wrist. I want to count the bracelets.
3: Oh, this one.
4: One, two, three, four, five.
3: Five. And that's six. This one. Is my Aurora Borealis crystals.
4: Oh.
3: And then over here, I have... a signed bracelet by Hattie Carnegie.
4: Huh? Come again? You mean like cardigan? Like a sweater?
3: I'm as I'm deacquisitioning my fabulous collection, I am also looking them up to see if they might be worth a lot of money.
4: Oh.
3: To sell, because I don't want to give this away for $5.
4: No.
3: This is worth like $500.
4: You should wear it.
3: I am wearing it.
4: You know, selling off one's possessions. I remember once I was like trying to get rid of some stuff, and I was giving things to people, and I gave Scoop a couple of things, and Mr. Scoop said to me, Jones, are you preparing to die? And I didn't really think about it, but then I got what he meant, like, you know, jettisoning your possessions and all.
0: Hey, Pat, some of that over here. I could use some bling.
4: Yeah, you could use some bling, couldn't you?
3: He's going to get tattoos.
4: No.
3: He told me he's going to get tattoos.
4: Dude, let me tell you something. I see it on TV, I want one. Well, let me tell you something, kid. It used to be rebellious. It's not rebellious anymore.
0: Jones, you just insulted 90% of the audience. good for you, Jonesy. It goes back to what I said earlier about how in the old days you didn't care about what people thought, and you just said it.
4: Why, thank you. And apologies to all my tattoos. Don't run with it!
3: Anyway, I was talking about the movie Dead Man.
4: Yeah, it's a good movie.
3: And they unfortunately...
4: Got any tobacco?
3: The channel...
4: He repeats that line all the time, right? Because nobody has any tobacco, so they're always like...
3: But it reminded me to revisit that movie, and I have it on DVD.
4: Uh-huh.
3: Which is the best way to have a movie. Everybody streams and streams and streams. But when you have a DVD... There's extras.
4: Yes.
3: You know, outtakes.
4: Yes.
3: The soundtrack, fantastic.
4: Yes.
3: Neil Young is playing guitar.
4: Well, Jarmusch was always, you know, always, like Scorsese, always seemed very rock and roll.
3: Yeah.
4: When, you know, he did, even did the Neil Young documentary.
3: Right. And the name of the Indian character that we love.
4: Yes.
3: His name in the film is Nobody.
4: Nobody.
3: You remember?
4: Right.
3: Like, Johnny Depp wakes up from a coma, and the Indian Native American character is helping, guiding him through his journey.
4: Right.
3: And he says in his handsome Johnny Depp face, close up on handsome Johnny Depp face, "What's your name?" And the Indian says, "Nobody."
4: Oh.
3: It's also, very complicated.
4: Now, you and I have never figured out, and we could look it up, or we could just watch both movies, if the recurring character from that other
3: the movie. The guy who plays the Indian.
4: That other movie shot in the rooftops of Jersey City.
3: Ghost Dog.
4: Ghost Dog. So you forgot again.
3: No, I didn't.
4: It's on tape. But it uses the same lines and everything. It seems it's the same actor.
3: Yes.
4: Although he's the featured star of it.
3: Well, Johnny Depp is not in Ghost Dog.
4: Right. I'm talking about Nobody.
3: Forrest Whitaker is in
4: Ghost
3: Dog.
4: Yes.
3: But Nobody makes an appearance. Jim Jarmusch uses what you call a cachet of actors.
4: Right. Kind of like Scorsese and his crew.
3: Right.
4: Right.
3: Anyway, like, the next time a big storm hits, get out your DVDs and play Dead Man, which is almost 3 hours long, by the way.
4: Is it really?
3: Yes.
4: Wow. I'm surprised I sat there that long.
3: Well, it's so engrossing.
4: It is, but I think if I were born in a different era, I may have been diagnosed as attention deficit disorder kind of thing. I like 89-minute movies, right? 80.

0: 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But I'm glad I do.
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1: This is heard all over the freaking world. And the freaking world gets freaking bigger as time goes on. 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And I ought to know. At WFMU.org, original rock gangsta. And for all you jerk-offs in New York City, you come on down here. I get off at 3. You wait outside, and then when the door opens up, you look down, and then you see me, and you see my backup. And you try to mess with me, I take you out. I got a challenge to all those people that hate me. Come on down here. I'll kick your ass. Anyway, all you jerk-offs in New York City and the kind folks in Rockland County at 91.9 FM. Yeah, I said it. Hey, Jonesy.
0: Yes?
1: If you have it, and you know you have it, then you have it. If you have it, and you don't know you have it, you don't have it. If you don't have it, but you think you have it, then you have it. What are you, Jackie Gleason? Jackie Gleason said that. No, he didn't. I make that up. Jackie Gleason famously said that. I don't want to talk. Embarrass me in front of everybody. Why don't you? If I were bigger, I'd take down your pants and spank you. Ooh. Oh, please don't do that. Yeah, well, wait till you get old. Every time you didn't drop something, I'm going to demand you pick that up, and then I'm going to smack you. Oh,
0: you're so nasty.
1: I'm a bad boy. Hey, you. I know you hate me. And I don't give a shift.
0: Naughty, naughty, naughty.
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2: 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It's Toast O'Clock at the Glenn Jones radio program on WFMU. Now let's warm those snifters and fill them up. It's time to raise them high.
0: Ah, you said it. The invisible Arlac. Time to raise them high. Well, first and foremost, join me in addressing the broad. Plant your feet firmly on the ground. Both feet together. Keep your eye on the broad and say it with me. Hello, broad.
3: Oh, I'm back.
0: There you are. Look at you.
3: Yeah. I had to put on my run hat because my hair was kind of messy.
0: You had to put on your run hat
3: as a run
0: DMC.
3: Yes.
0: That particular hat does indeed remind me of Run DMC.
3: Yeah.
0: Well then, here we are once again, gathered here together. Isn't this wonderful? You had a little bit of a sneezing fit there before we went on mic.
3: You know,
0: I'm thinking maybe the flowers.
3: Oh, yes. Probably the flowers.
0: That's sad that you would be having a bad reaction to something so beautiful.
3: Because, you know, here in the studios, they take great precautions to keep everything dust-free. There's the dust collector thing.
0: Dust-O-Matic over there.
3: Yeah,
0: the round-toe dust-O-Matic that they got at the Woolworths. Or was it the McCrory's?
3: Yeah, and there's never dust anywhere here. Like...
0: Well, that's because when Mr. McFriedman sees a dust ball, he screams, "Hey, Scott, go down to the McCrory's and get me the Dust-O-Matic."
3: Well, the thing is, like, the tiniest things can mess up the biggest things. Right?
0: Yes.
3: Like, a tiny speck of dust
0: uh-huh.
3: gets caught in
0: the rocket ship going to going to Mars.
3: Right? Yeah.
0: And then everything gets all messed up.
3: All from a tiny bit of dust.
0: Yes.
3: And that's why we don't have dust here in the studio. But I had I did have a sneezy fit.
0: Oh, if you're sneezy, I'm dopey.
3: Pretty flowers.
0: Uh-huh.
3: And they came from
0: the wedding.
3: The wedding, which we DJ'd last night.
0: Of Bob and Emily.
3: Bob and Emily, congratulations.
0: Bob of Bouncing Off Bob.
3: Our dear friends.
0: John Caspian, the first gun. The band was there. The band performed. That was cool.
3: Yeah.
0: That was fun. And
3: I've never been to a Jewish wedding before.
0: Yeah, well, and so the wedding ceremony itself was traditional Jewish wedding, which I've never witnessed before. But the rest of it was like, you know, it was that part was traditional, but everything else was just like cool.
3: Yeah, because you know, they're cool.
0: A cool couple getting they're married cool kind of thing. You know,
3: congratulations,
0: no,
3: Bob and Emily.
0: No rainbow afros on the DJ and no line dances or anything like that. But, I'd never witnessed such a thing before. And as I was witnessing it, I thought, that's odd that I've never been to such a thing. But then I realized I've only been to, like, I don't go to, like, weddings and funerals. I've only been to, like, a handful.
3: I think I've been to more funerals than I've been to weddings.
0: I've probably been to more weddings because I don't go, in most cases, I don't show up. I no-show funerals, even for close friends. Don't need to see that. Don't need to be reminded. But,
3: well, it was lovely, and they did the whole traditional thing with the thing.
0: They got the big bamboo stick poles with the fabric on top for them to be
3: I think it's
0: protected.
3: A koopa. A chupa. Forgive me. I am not Jewish. I'm not Protestant, and I'm not Catholic. I am a Wiccan. So.
0: Well, I don't know what the other two have to do with anything. What she's trying to say, I think, is that we don't know how to pronounce some of these things.
3: Yeah, the Koopa.
0: But I did, I did try to learn some Yiddish at one point. And one of our friends sent me a long list of of Yiddish words and stuff like that.
3: Okay.
0: But it was too much for me to digest and to learn.
3: Not words you would use in everyday language.
0: But the ceremony itself was cool in that
3: cool.
0: In that regard.
3: She
0: was a female.
3: Yes.
0: She
3: sang.
0: She did, yeah.
3: They sang these songs in Hebrew.
0: Yeah, and Bob got to, like, smash a glass wrapped in a napkin with his feet. Oh, man. Man, I would, you know, if I didn't have you, I would find myself a nice Jewish girl just so I could smash that glass. I think I may have recreated it on stage once with a plastic or, you know, at a party or something. I dropped a plastic. You know, party glass.
3: You know, in Seinfeld,
0: stomped on it.
3: Elaine tries to convert to Judaism. You know, that whole...
0: Well, I know the episodes with the rabbi, but I don't remember her trying to convert.
3: Yeah, no, so...
0: No, it was George that tried to convert, wasn't it?
3: No, it was Elaine.
0: Okay.
3: Anyway.
0: Everything goes back to... Real life always goes back to a Seinfeld episode.
3: Well, it was a fabulous time. And, we took home the centerpiece.
0: Yes.
3: Which had lovely white roses that are making me sneeze.
0: And you brought it here to the station for the entire staff to enjoy the
3: because,
0: beauty of it.
3: It was a beautiful centerpiece. And we took it home. And then I thought, well, more people would enjoy it if we took it to our station here, WFMU, and leave it in the table. In the
0: so if you listen, if you're one of those people who listen to every WFMU show, and if you do, you're sick. You know, I'm not picking on any other DJs or anything. You're just sick. How can you like everything? It's so diverse.
3: Yeah.
0: But if you do, if you're one of those people and you hear like a rash of sneezing on the airwaves during the next week or so, you know the broad's to blame.
3: I'm glad you pointed that out.
0: Well,
3: that's why I'm sneezing.
0: Figured there was something going on there.
3: Because normally everything in here is dust free. You got the mini split up there. We have some birthdays.
0: Well,
3: to toast.
0: Allow us to move on to the toast. It's a toast book. It's a toast book. First and foremost, I would like to toast the broad. Cheers, broad. Cheers to Sharon Burns, who is Johnny on the spot on the Cheers page.
3: Right?
0: Whenever
3: girlfriend.
0: Whenever something's mentioned on the air, like she can immediately pull out like a photographic photographic evidence of a said event. We were talking about her fixing my hair before shows, and poof, there it is. Poof, there it is.
1: Poof, there it is. Run some poof, there it is.
0: Anyway,
1: Poof the Magic Dragon.
3: Oh, I love that song.
0: Except it's not poof. So cheers to Sharon Burns, Psychopath Jim
3: cheers
0: Fields.
3: Dear lovely lady.
0: Cheers to all of our friends. Cheers to Doug and Emily, who I met along the way this week. Doug Carney, 07032 for life, but now San Francisco and has a place on Belmont. Doug and Emily, met them a couple of years ago and ran into them again. Now, they have a radio program. I believe it's the sticker they gave me said Radio Valencia. So I could be wrong, but you can Google that and see what you come up with. So cheers to the folks I met along the way over the week, and cheers to all of our friends. You know who you are.
3: Special cheers to Bob and Emily.
0: Yes, congratulations.
3: Congratulations on your wedding.
0: What is it that Caspi's father used to always say? A Jewish expression?
3: You put me on the spot.
0: It's not to life.
3: Yes, to life.
0: Well, no, that's Zero Mostel. yeah, well, we'll come up with it and we'll mention it later.
3: I'm sorry, John.
0: But I thought that would be a nice...
3: I should have written it down.
0: A nice good wish. Or I shouldn't have put you on the spot. It's like being an attorney. You never ask a question in the courtroom that you don't know the answer to because you might not like what you hear and it might blow your whole case.
3: Cheers to Cramden's and Norton's.
0: Cheers.
3: Oscars and Felix's, you know who you all are.
0: Oscar, Oscar, Oscar.
3: I got special birthdays. We got Rob.
0: Cheers, Rob.
3: Cheers, Rob. Happy birthday. Happy birthday weekend. Rob listens every weekend and every Sunday, and thank you for your support.
0: Well, happy birthday, Rob.
3: And that's this guy. This guy. Sheldon.
0: Sheldon.
3: Sheldon.
0: Sheldon K.
3: I thought you were younger than me.
0: Happy birthday,
3: Turns
0: Sheldon.
3: Turns out he's older than me.
0: Well.
3: By 2 years.
0: Yeah.
3: Doesn't look anything older than
0: No. No,
3: me.
0: I bet this is the answer to what I was hoping this
3: oh,
0: would
3: good.
0: Happen.
3: Wait.
0: Happen. But yeah, cheers, Sheldon.
3: Cheers, Sheldon. Sheldon. Rob.
0: Sheldon and Rob. Sheldon was always known on the show as Sheldon.
3: Sheldon.
0: Because I would joke that his name doesn't have a second vowel because it goes back to an Odd Couple episode where Rob Reiner played the boyfriend, the hippie boyfriend of Myrna Turner.
3: Oh, right.
0: And
3: yeah.
0: When she introduces them and says his name is Sheldon, they say Sheldon, and they're like, no. He says, Sheldon. I don't have an O in my birth certificate. But anyway, that's beside the point. So cheers, Rob and Sheldon.
3: Trivia.
0: So it is, it's his saying, and it's not a Jewish thing. Enjoy life.
3: Enjoy life.
0: But that sounds so wise that I thought maybe it was of some sort of faith, whatever that faith may be, but... Yes,
3: yeah.
0: Enjoy life.
3: Enjoy life, and let's hear a song by John Caspi and the First Guns.

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1: Featuring me.
0: Okay, kid. Features you. Now then, plant your feet firmly on the ground and address the broad. Keep your eye on the broad and say it with me. Hello, broad.
1: Oh, that's me.
0: That would be your cue, yeah.
1: Oh, okay, thank you.
0: Hello.
1: I think you should play more Lynyrd Skynyrd. They have so many good songs. And all anybody wants to ever hear is Freebird.
0: Well.
1: But they have, I mean, that's good. But that one you just played and the one about, like,
0: Simple Man.
1: Simple Man.
0: Probably the best one.
1: Oh, just...
0: Well, sometimes it comes to mind and sometimes it doesn't. Yeah. Sometimes it fits and sometimes it doesn't. That's the way I roll. Just, you know, go with the stream of consciousness there. See where the wind takes us. The wind took us to Skynyrd on this particular day.
1: Yeah.
0: From the panhandle of Florida, right?
1: Yes.
0: Yeah.
1: Which would be like...
0: And I never really think of Florida as like... Deep South, but I think of them as like Deep South.
1: Total hicks.
0: But
1: I mean, Florida.
0: Well, that particular area of, you know, the panhandle.
1: Horse country.
0: Right,
1: actually.
0: Everything else is all developed, and, you know, there's no more Floridians there.
1: Yeah, no, they're closer to Mississippi.
0: Right.
1: And those kind of places.
0: Name the band after a school teacher, Lynyrd Skynyrd, if I'm not mistaken.
1: Hmm. I didn't know that.
0: I believe that's the case, yeah. Mm. Yeah. I remember Curtis Sliwa famously talking on the air about them as though it was a person. Lynyrd Skynyrd, that is. But, you know, if you don't know, like, I can see something like that happening.
1: He, you know, I'll not say anything bad about him because he likes cats.
0: He loves cats. I never was a fan of
1: not a fan.
0: Sliwa, I didn't see him as a radio guy. So
1: and his like stupid berets.
0: A celebrity who, somewhat of a celebrity who became a radio guy.
1: Right.
0: And yeah, back in the day, the guardian angels roaming.
1: Yeah, the guardian angels for the streets. Those of you young people.
0: Well, they still exist. I mean.
1: Right, yeah.
0: But a lot of people don't pay attention to like things like news and stuff like that, so they don't listen. But I don't think there's anybody that young listening to this particular radio program.
1: We shall see.
0: Possible. Possible.
1: But he does love cats.
0: Yes.
1: Actually,
0: yes, when he was running for mayor, I think he said something like he would move like...
1: A thousand cats.
0: Yeah, because he said Gracie Mansion is big enough that I can have like 1,000 cats.
1: That's what he stole my line.
0: Well, that's when you, whenever we like, like most poor people, we'll drive around and we'll see like a giant mansion or something.
1: And we'll pull over.
0: We'll look at it. Your line is always.
1: My line is always like, you got a lot of cats in there.
0: Imagine how many cats I could have in there.
1: It's true.
0: But would you have enough attention for all of said cats?
1: You know, yes, I would. And I'd have help.
0: There'd be a point where you couldn't divide your... If you divided your attention amongst them all, they wouldn't get enough attention.
1: You know, that is truth, because I have in my life 2 new kittens.
0: You do.
1: One just like landed.
0: Magically appeared in your driveway.
1: You're right.
0: Hiding at the age of 4 weeks, 5 weeks.
1: Yeah, little tiny baby.
0: In the bushes, scared. And now,
1: where she came from.
0: Now he's like Donnie Fargo. He's the happiest cat in the whole gosh darn world. But I bet he has no memory of when he was like waiting for the vultures, waiting for the foxes. Hiding in a bush somewhere, mommy nowhere to be found.
1: Yeah, that's Dorothy Ann.
0: And then the bushes parted ways, and she looked up her little eyes at you, and she hit the lottery.
1: Well, my neighbor,
0: the kitty lottery,
1: down the street, who I don't really want to be friends with.
0: that's nice.
1: They're nice enough. We exchanged phones.
0: We've got enough friends.
1: Yeah. Well,
0: I get
1: you know.
0: It. I get it.
1: They're complaining about the weeds already.
0: What weeds? Your weeds?
1: The weeds in front of my lawn. And I...
0: But they don't even live like...
1: They live down the street like a block
0: doors down,
1: away.
0: So what do they care?
1: Well, they were the ones that alerted me...
0: To the
1: that
0: cat.
1: That I had a baby kitten.
0: Right.
1: Running around my driveway.
0: Right. Well, hiding in a bush.
1: Yeah, and hiding in a bush.
0: In your driveway.
1: So I took this baby kitten... And she's so playful. And she's at the age where, like, everything... Like, when we watch Mutual of Omaha's Wild Kingdom in the morning on Sunday...
0: Yes.
1: Like, cats, little baby kittens, everything they do is about murdering prey.
0: You think?
1: Yes, absolutely.
0: So when they're each playing with each other and swatting at one another, they're practicing their skills of murder.
1: Yes,
0: they did. Didn't they once attach a camera to an outdoor cat and find out that, like, you know, 72 times a day it, like, taunts other creatures and tries to kill, like, their little killing machines, as cute as we think they are.
1: No, she's so adorable, and. I realized that the baby kitten is going to be alone most of the day because I have a long day at work. And then I go away for the weekend. And I reached out to friends
0: and
1: asked for another kitten to keep her company.
0: Right.
1: And he's a little bit older.
0: Mm-hmm.
1: But he's still a kitten. Oh, they love each other.
0: They most certainly
1: They're
0: do.
1: They're so hysterical.
0: And if you want to watch them, the Three Ring Circus videos of them are often posted on the official Facebook page, Cheers! Exclamation point, the 2 p.m. toast, as heard on the Glenn Jones radio program, WFMU 91.1 FM.
1: Yeah. Oh.
0: So cheers.
1: Cheers.
0: To all of our friends.
1: Yes.

0: my wife. It gives you something to think about.
1: Something to drink about. Drink L'Chaim to life.
0: Le Morca.
2: Yes, Lazer Wolf.
0: Drinks for everybody.
2: What's the occasion?
0: I'm taking myself a bride.
1: Who is it?
0: Tevye's eldest psych.
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1: To Tevye.
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0: 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Hello, abroad.
2: Oh, hi. Enjoy life.
1: Yes.
2: No wares. And if there was, turn them into woo. And we
0: turn that wire upside down. That doesn't make any sense. Oh, shut up.
2: Well, there's gonna be wires. However,
1: it's about how many times you get back up again, not how many times you get knocked down. Remember, yes,
2: you're saying,
1: remember, keep your face on the ground and keep crawling towards the ring ropes. Stay tuned for Bruno.

0: Ladies and gentlemen, before I introduce the participants for this upcoming event, I would like to introduce you at this time to a man who is truly the only living legend in professional wrestling, ladies and gentlemen, Bruto.
1: Where is he? A standing ovation. There he is. All right. Bruto is back.

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My shoes are on fire, baby, I can tell.

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I don't like it from the basic principle of it is not good for the family situation. It is not good for America. It is not, and I don't really give a darn about America.

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My name is Paul Bruno, your host and curator. Sundays from 3 to 5 p.m., not including last week, when Richard J. ably filled in. Thank you very much, Richard. But now I am back for the foreseeable future, or at least until, you know, the end of the summer schedule in a couple weeks. And I'm happy to be back playing music for you, like the song we just heard from Rats. Or The Rats. Nightmare from the Intermittent Signals album, originally from 1981. Reissued by Mississippi Records back in 2009. Record featuring Fred and 2D Cole pre-Dead Moon. Also featured Sam Henry of the Wipers on drums. Don't know why they changed their name to Dead Moon. I guess probably there are a lot of bands called The Rats, if I had to guess. Needed something a little more distinctive. Easy to do internet search optimization, even though that didn't exist back then. I wouldn't be surprised if Fred Cole left this mortal coil not knowing what internet search optimization was, and God bless him for it. Part of that, another Portland punk rock band, Sado Nation, with I'm Trouble. And getting that from The History of Portland Punk, Volume 1, all 1979 to 1983 recordings. Came out on the Xeno label back in 2000. Run by Greg Sage of the Wipers. Features a whole bunch of Wipers tracks. And also the compilation of early Portland punk, 10/29/79. Basically a bunch of stuff that was, I think, released on Trap Records, which I think Greg Sage also ran. Maybe? Yes, he did. Okay. Good to know. Anyway, very cool stuff. Before that, Baseline. Probably a bunch of bands called Baseline as well, if I had to guess. This one, the new wave of heavy, British heavy metal band. You think Baseline would be a mutant disco band or something like that, but no! Baseline with Suspended Animation from Job Center Rejects. Ultra rare new wave of British heavy metal, 1978 to 1982. Came out on the Dole label. Various artist collection back in 2019. Very good series, but I think this first volume may be the best. But worth checking out. If you want some raw new wave of British heavy metal, that's where you'll find it.

with polite society. Getting that from the Eggs on a Plate EP. Came out in 2016 on Lumpy Records. And I wonder if they gave birth to the name Egg Punk with that release on Lumpy, the predominant Egg Punk label. The Mystic Inane, a little more raw, a little less spazoid than your typical Egg Punk band. But a bunch of great releases, all worth investing your time in, this New Orleans band. For that, Spray Paint, Fleshy Boy, from their Into the Country album from 2019, their final record after a very, very prolific spell in the mid to late 2019s. Corey Plump was Spray Paint, now in what bands is he in? Oh, he's in Winged Wheel, he's in During, he's in at least one more group whose name I'm forgetting right now. Sorry, Corey. Also runs that great place out in Kingston. His name I'm also forgetting. I'm very forgetful right now. I wish I could tell you why. Tubby's, that's the place. All right. If only I can remember the name of his other current band, then we'd really be on to something. Prior to that, Electric Eels, Splitterty Splat, getting that from the Spin Age Blasters collection. Came out on Scat back in 2023. Some excellent proto-punk out of Cleveland there. All songs recorded circa 1975. And if you're not turned on to Electric Eels, hopefully you are now, because they are a monumental band. Some of the rawest, craziest stuff you've ever heard. Pre-Ramones, post-Stooges, but still just completely insane. Speaking of which, before that we heard from Red Asphalt with their eponymous track, originally from a 1981 single, getting this on the collection unreleased, though some of it was released, apparently. Came out on the Egg and Anvil label back in 2008. And at the top of the set, The Mad with I Hate Music, getting that from the We Love Noise collection. Most of the Mad's recordings on there. Recorded originally from 1978. That collection released on Captain Trip in 1999. And as you may have heard, Screaming Mad George of The Mad passed away earlier this year, though it was just announced this week. And while he was known as the singer of The Mad, probably better known as one of the, what's the word I'm looking for? He was a special effects guy, of practical effects in Hollywood. Worked on a lot of horror movies. You can see there's a photo right now of behind the scenes, still from the movie Society, on the Live Acu playlist at WFMU.org. Worked on some other stuff as well, like a couple of the Nightmare on Elm Streets, some of the Reanimator sequels, lots of insane stuff, and just things you, I don't know, that were just kind of beyond imagination, and usually pretty gross, if I'm being honest with you. But he definitely left his mark, so RIP, Screaming Mad George. And of course, that song also can be found, in addition to its original single released, on the New York Thrash cassette, and on Kill by Death Volume 1, the opening track. I think that's the same version as those two. All right, you are listening to WFMU. My name is Paul Bruno. I'll be here until 5 p.m. Got some new music to play for you, including

This record from the band Guiding Light, they have just released their debut full length, which is called Fear on My Own Time. It's out now on the Post Present Medium label. Let's hear a song from it called Ego Is Smooth here on WFMU Paul Brunner, here in a five.

told you many times, you're nothing but a punk. Get that through your head. You're a punk, and nobody, not men, not professional wrestlers, nobody likes a punk. Well, let me correct myself. The only person that likes a punk is another punk. Two punks in a pod. You know what?

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My name is Paul Bruno, your host and curator every Sunday from 3 to 5 p.m. Jersey City time. And we just heard from House of All with Wrecked. That is from their new album, Inklings, out now on the Tiny Global Productions label. House of All, a group consisting of former members of The Fall. Mostly the project, though, of Martin Brama. I think I'm saying that right. He later blew Orchids as well. And they sadly have announced that they are splitting up after this record. I guess they are, you know, getting a little long in the tooth, those gentlemen and possibly ladies. So understandable. But glad they were, you know, around enough to put out a handful of fine, fine records. Put out one last year that I completely missed somehow. I blame my fellow WFMU DJs, of course, for not hipping me to that. Part of that, Celebrators, a new group who've just released their debut album, Deliberation, on Tomothy Records. We heard the song 0126 III. Yes, most of their songs are just numbers and letters. Don't have proper titles for whatever reason. But that's okay, because I'm sure, should this make my best of the year list, I will remember exactly what songs I want to play, because I'll just memorize those numbers and letters rather than titles. That'll make it a lot easier. Part of that, Swell Maps with Secret Island from the Jane from Occupied Europe album from 1980. That song sounds very much like a song from Wires 154. I forget which one. A Mutual Friend, I think. I think that would have come out the previous year. So, I don't know. I'm not accusing anyone of anything. I'm just noting the similarity. If Swell Maps had, say, Alaska-level success, perhaps they would have been served a legal notice, but... yeah. They didn't. Part of that, Cuticles, from their new album, More Joy, out on the Rough Trade label. We heard Product of His Time. We've established Cuticles are from New Zealand, I think. I have a mental block on whether they're from New Zealand or Australia, but I am 98% sure they're from New Zealand. Should I look it up? I don't know. Why not? It's not like we've got anything better to do. Might as well look it up. Yes, there we go. Omaru, 80 miles up the coast from Dunedin on New Zealand's South Island. So there you go. All right. Now, hopefully I'll remember that. A band who I am relatively sure are from Calgary, Alberta, Canada. That would be Spec Realists, is what we heard before Cuticles, with A Frolic of Our Own, the title track from a, I believe, cassette-only release on the Neon Taste Records label. Cassette and digital, I should say. Very cool DIY-sounding stuff. Highly recommend that Spec Realist cassette. Definitely played it before. May just play it again. We'll have to see. Before that, Teamwork with parentheses, Bring More Time, end parentheses. That is from their debut album, Somebody's Gotta Do It. Group featuring members of Marauder and, oh, I forget who else. Someone else. Someone from that terrific underground Germany scene. Anyway, that is out now in the U.S. on Feel It, which means it is probably
available as a Name Your Price download on Feel It's Bandcamp. Prior to that, a band formerly on Feel It, now on Sub Pop Records, Sweeping Promises, former guests of the show. They have a new album out called You Say I Romanticize. It is fantastic. Highly recommended. We heard the song Rapture Or. If you want to bring punctuation into it, Rapture, comma, or ellipses. So we're big, lots of odd punctuation in this set. Prior to that, My Pet Fossil, a group that is brand new to me. They have just released what I believe is their second album, Live My Valley Life, out now on the Cherub Dream label. We heard the song Michael P. Fossil, which I have to admit is the only song I've listened to from this album thus far, but I really, really liked it, so I'm going to have to check out the rest of the record soon, because if it's as good as that, might be onto something there. At the top of the set, Guiding Light with Ego Is Moose from their debut album, Fear In My Own Time, out now on the Post-Present Medium label. Guiding Light released a terrific EP a couple of years ago. Now they've got a full length out. And I think they may be on playing live on the WFMU airwaves somewhat soon. Not on this show, but if I peeped our Studio B reservations and they're accurate, they might be on someone's show soon. Terrific group out of Austin. Check them out if you haven't. Okay, so once again, my name is Paul Bruno. I'll be here until 5 o'clock. And I still have yet more new music to play for you. Why don't we get into some down under rock and roll here for a little while. Here is something new from the group Loose Lips here on WFMU. Paul Bruno here in the 5.

And you know why? Because it's the first time, baby. Listen to me now. It's the first time it's been done with soul. You understand? It's been done before. It's been gouged and kicked. It's been done by great holes, by in great numbers. There is only one thing that needs to be said. It's done with soul. All of it, everything, baby, you done stuff with soul before. You laid out there and took your little wife down the street to the zoo and you did it with soul. You strode along with soul. You went down and seen the monkeys and giraffes with soul. You understand? Me and the crusher are doing it with soul. That's all.

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My name is Paul Bruno, your host, Sundays from 3 to 5 p.m., playing music for you like the song we just heard from Tall Days, She Is My Girl. That is from their forthcoming album, Breakers, due out September 18th on the Snack Rock label, a group featuring our own Joey D of the Kick Out the Jams program on WFMU's Rock and Soul stream. Heard Tuesday nights, right? Yes, at 7, I think. I don't know. I don't remember things. Look, it's lucky I remember when I'm on most of the time, to be honest with you. Prior to that, Iced in the Iced, We've Had Enough. That is from a self-titled EP, originally from 1981, just reissued on the 7-inch format by the fine folks at No Good Records. Band out of somewhere in northern Italy. And as, of course, someone with a southern Italian blood, I have to hate them, but I played that song nonetheless. Part of that, Brooklyn's Tober Lions, they have a new EP out called Volume, and we heard the song from it called Wolf. For that, X-Ray Xerox, from their new album, Brainwashing the Populace, we heard the song Party of One. That is new on the Knuckles on Stun label. And I believe this is available on cassette. 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And I'll spell X-Ray Xerox for you, just in case. 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Part of that, Oddfellows, a group featuring future members of the Marked Men, specifically Mark Ryan. This is a group, like I said, formed before the Marked Men, but just reunited to record this album of, old material. And really cool stuff. So if you like the Marked Men, I would definitely check it out. Part of that, a group called Smack, from their 1984 album On You, we heard Some Fun, a Pink Dust Enigma release. Band out of Finland. Definitely some Hanoi Rocks vibes coming from them. For that, Coffin, Children of Finland Fighting in Norway. What that stands for, keeping the finish going on there. Though they are, in fact, an Australian band, even though their new record is called Out in Oslo. That will also be out September 18th, and we heard the song Think Bad. That'll be out on Goner here in the States. Part of that, another Aussie band, Lothario, with IOU. That is from a new digital EP of the same name, self-released by the band. Very cool stuff. Where are they from? Melbourne? I think so, yeah. So check that out. And at the top of the set, Loose Lips with Beehive. That is from a forthcoming EP called Love You on the 7-inch format on Drunken Sailor. Also due out on September 18th. So September 18th, get your Bandcamp monies ready. Because you've got stuff to spend on. Is that a sentence? I don't know. Anyway, you're listening to WFMU. My name is Paul Bruno. I will be here until 5 o'clock, at which point our visiting DJ show, Radio Row, will be on the air. And this week's visiting DJ is Sharon, who will be playing a mix of children's music made by grown-ups and kids, spanning time and space, seriousness, and silliness. Share with a child in your life. Or just share, with a child inside you. Your inner child. That sounded... Never mind. Okay, so
That's coming up at 5 o'clock. At 6, we've got The Human Record with Carol Gimbel, our classical show. At 8 o'clock, Samantha, and at 10, filling in for 6 Degrees with Alan, will be Gianna Guarino, presenting what I believe is her third WFMU fill-in, so do check that out. That is the rest of our Sunday PM lineup. Also, coming up this week on WFMU, tomorrow on Three Chord Monty with Joe Bielak from noon to 3 p.m., Kiwi Jr. will be Joe's guest. The Toronto Quartet returns to WFMU, perform songs from their brand new LP, blowing up the fourth installment of their own deadpan postmodern indie rock. So check that out. Also coming up this week on Tuesday, August 25th, from 3 to 6 p.m. on Evan Funk Davies Show will be the Evan Funk Davies Summertime Disco Dance Party. Wait a second. Didn't I announce this already? I think so. I think Evan was supposed to have this a few weeks ago, but got stranded somewhere, perhaps. Couldn't do a show. But that's okay. Still, you should listen, because you didn't get the chance to. Disco dancing on a Tuesday. Don't knock it till you tried it. Evan will be spinning classic dance and disco jams from the mid-70s to early 80s, along with some new-to-you nuggets. So be sure to check that out. Also on Tuesday, August 25th, from 8 to 9, on the Rock and Soul stream, filling in for Chris Crash will be DJ Leslie K, presenting Strong Style, Tougher Than Tough, a reggae, ska, and rock steady special. Leslie K makes her grand return to WFMU Rock and Soul Radio. Leslie K guest hosting Strong Style with an hour of the rudest reggae, ska, and rocksteady. The harder they come, the harder Leslie is going to make them fall. Don't miss her this Tuesday at 8. So that should be a lot of fun. Check that out on Tuesday on the Rock and Soul stream. Let's see what else is coming up on Friday, August 28th, that's this Friday from 3 to 6 on Mona's show, J.D. Thirlwell will be returning to the WFMU studios for a 3-hour guest DJ set and an interview about his final Fetus album and the forthcoming Archer soundtrack releases. Wow. I gotta find a guest to just do my show for 3 hours. Just, you want to DJ for 3 hours and it'll still count as my show? That sounds fun. But yes, I joke, but that does sound like a great time. Be sure to tune in on Saturday, August 29th from 3 to 6. On Todophonic Todd Show, the Lemon Twigs will be on playing live, promoting their new album, Look for Your Mind, out now on Captured Tracks. I think they were supposed to play a couple of weeks ago as well on the same show where Henry Rollins did an interview, but I don't know. I guess maybe Henry Rollins ran long. That guy can talk and yell. But I think on Todd's show, he was mostly talking. Anyway, so check that out. And also say on this show next week, that's Sunday, August 30th, will be Philadelphia's band Cult Objects, who put out a record this year called Amulet. And I thought it was fantastic, and I've been wanting to host this band for a while. So please tune in next week to check that out. And then right after that, at 5 o'clock, a special live radio row hosted by DJ Susie Hot Rod of the Rock and Roller Derby, who will be presenting the band Thick live at Monty Hall, cutting their teeth in the Brooklyn DIY scene. Thick has solidified itself as a punk powerhouse. Despite playing in fewer basements now, the band maintains their vibrant sense of community that sparked its formation, inviting friends to be into their world through honest and introspective lyrics. And they will be playing live at Monty Hall, doors at 4:30.
You can listen for free or attend at Monty Hall. It's free admission. So please do check that out next week, right after my live session with Cult Objects, who will not be in Monty Hall. That'll just be on the radio, I'm afraid. So, but, you know, if you can make the show next week, make it down to Monty. I should be there, I believe. So feel free to come harass me. In the meantime, though, how about we play something from Cult Objects. Get you psyched for next week. Here they are with The Nail, The Nerve, here on WFMU. Paul Bruno here until 5.

0: talking about the beat goes on, yeah, and the beat goes on, yeah, and the beat goes on. And the videoscope, yeah, I am looking right into you right now. Macho Madness right now. Sugar is sweet and so is honey. Macho Madness is on a roll and it can't be stopped. No, unbelievable. Time distortion. Space is the place. Me and Gene Okerlund go down that lonesome highway, yeah. But don't be hypnotized, no. Reincarnation doesn't have to be. You can concentrate and you can mental telepathy. Yeah,
1: but the beat goes on.
0: But the beat goes on.
2: Yes, the beat goes on, and the beat goes on, and the beat goes on, and the beat goes on. 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My name is Paul Bruno. We are just about at the end of my program. We just heard from Stu Phillips with a main title to Knight Rider from the original television soundtrack, recorded in 1982, getting that from a special record store day issue from 2019. Part of that, Odor Eater, from their debut, not their debut, their new album, But For Who, out now on Feel It. We heard Ishmael. Prior to that, The Cure with Doing the Unstuck from the Wish album from 1992. Heard that last year in a bar. Thought, is this a new Cure record? And it was like, no, this is a song I heard 30-something years ago. But played it anyway. At the top of the set, Cult, Objects Out of Philadelphia with The Nail, The Nerve from their album Amulet. Came out earlier this year. And then we'll be live on this show next week. So be sure to tune in for that. It is 5 o'clock, so I must tell you that you are listening to WFMU East Orange, WMFU Mount Hope in New York City and Rockin' County, 91.9 FM and online at WFMU.org. That is it for me. Thank you all so much for listening. 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Thanks, everybody. See you next week.

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1: I have special people to help me.
0: The doctor, the nurse, the dentist, the fireman,
1: the policeman, the teacher,
0: my parents.
1: Hooray!
0: Hooray!
1: Hooray!
0: Hooray!
1: Hooray!
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1: I'm a special kid.
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2: Banana, why the banana? 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
1: Now I'm going to sing this in Peak Latin, but I'm going to tell you what I'm going to sing to you before I sing so you get it. I'm going to say, come here. And Peak Latin, I'm going to say, come here. I got something to tell you that you ought to know. Come here. I have something to tell you that you ought to know. I'll sing it to you in Peak Latin.

0: Hello. My name is Sharon, and I'm so excited and so grateful to be doing a special little show on Radio Row today and sharing some children's music that I've kind of known about or excavated and have been really interested in as a preschool teacher myself who is constantly getting children's music and songs and rhymes stuck in my head and singing them at my friends. So now I get to share them with you and share some songs both written for children to enjoy and sung and played with by children themselves. And there's a whole tirade I can go down about the benefits of music for children, not even as a musician myself, but as an educator. And also it's just really fun. And as an adult, it's a really great portal into your own childhood and can also hold a lot of cultural memory as well. So just working backwards, we've been hearing some different children's songs that were played as rhymes and some things historically from the South that have made their way across America. So we just heard Lead Belly sings for children, and he was singing a song in Pig Latin, which is nice to know that it's still a living language from all the way back then. And then before that, we heard a couple of playground rhymes and songs from the album called Songs for Children from New York City, which were recorded by Dr. Edna Smith in the 50s. So we heard Miss Sue from Alabama, which is a song that, again, originated from the South and from African American tradition, but has spread across the country and evolved with different cultural contexts, whether it's sung by kids in school in a rural area versus here in New York City. And I first discovered this and was curious about the actual lyrics of this song because there's this wonderful book, children's book by Jacqueline Woodson called Pecan Pie Baby, about a girl who is really dreading the birth of her new baby sibling. And everyone at school is talking about it. And there's a really beautiful image of her playing double dutch with a bunch of friends during recess, and they're singing the lines during double dutch of if it's a girl, give it a twirl, if it's a boy, give it a toy, wrap it up in toilet paper, send it down the elevator, which is so nonsensical. And I just had to trace that back to somewhere to see where these lines came from. And there's so much more history that I don't even know about this song, but wrap it up in toilet paper is a funny idea for a newborn baby and maybe something a child would think to do. Before that, we heard We're Going to Kentucky, which I really enjoyed hearing for the first time because you hear children collectively singing East, West, who do you like the best? North, South, shut your big fat mouth. And as a kid myself, those words, big fat mouth or shut your big fat mouth, would have been a big no-no and very off limits. So it's nice to see the opportunity for music to act as a cover for children to push the limits of their vocabulary and get to say bad words without taking on the full responsibility or the full weight, because it's kind of, you get a collective pass in singing this song. Before that, we heard some recordings from Tony Schwartz, who's a really prolific field recorder from the 50s and 60s in New York City. And he actually was like an ad mogul at the time and made a really famous advertisement for Coca-Cola and for presidential campaigns. But at the same time, apparently he suffered from agoraphobia. So collecting music from around the world and people sending him recordings, as well as going out and recording himself, was a way for him to safely engage with the world. And he has this album, 1, 2, 3, and A Zing, Zing, Zing, Street Games and Songs of the Children of New York City. And he recorded a bunch of different quick, short tracks or games that kids would play, whether it's jumping rope or bouncing ball. I thought Once an Apple was kind of the best one, and one that I would like to bring into my classrooms as a way to mess with words and sentences. And then we also heard Jumping Rope, which, I mean, I love to jump rope, but the breathiness of children's voices while they sing and move at the same time and are giving directions to others, I thought was so charming. And to start the show, we heard from the Bethlehem Center Children's Choir, I'm a Special Kid, which they kind of sing in a call and response way. That's from an album called After School Special, the 1, 2, 3s of Kid's Soul, which I've loved for a very long time. That song as well, I'm a Special Kid, is so beautiful, and I love any chance for children to embody confidence in, whether it's through music or through a story, really kind of building their own narrative and world. But the funny thing about that song is that it starts with, I do special things like doing dishes, which makes it feel like it's maybe adult propaganda. Had a play in the songwriting there. But still, it's a jam, and it's lovely to hear kids' voices synchronized all together. We're gonna move on to a classic children's musician who I think most everybody loves. He's famous for Baby Beluga, and his name is Rafi. But the best song that I know by Rafi is The Corner Grocery Store, which we used to sing during our musical special where I used to teach, and I couldn't get enough of this song, so I hope you enjoy it too.
1: There was cheese, cheese, walking on its knees in the store.

0: I wanted to ask you about your favorite songs and your favorite records. And who's your favorite singer?
1: I sing an apple song.
2: The apple song?
1: Yeah.
0: Is that a song that you wrote?
1: Yeah.
0: What about people? What about records that we listen to in the car? Who's your favorite?
1: It's Rubber Band Man.
0: Rubber Band Man. Mm-hmm. What do you like about Rubber Band Man?
1: Woo-wee.
0: The part where he says woo-wee.
1: Yeah.
0: Yeah. Do you like the album version or the single version?
1: I think Rubber Band Man's the best.
0: You think Rubber Band Man's best.
2: I think
0: you like the album version.
2: Yeah, it's the long one, honey. The really long one.
0: Yeah. Who else do you like to listen to in the car?
1: Bunga Bunga song.
0: Who sings the Bunga Bunga song?
1: Paul.
0: Paul who?
1: Who's with Paul?
0: I think that's... Yeah, who's all in Paul's band? What's that band called?
1: I don't know.
0: Is it the Jam?
1: Dial Council.
0: Dial Council. Who's the singer?
1: Paul.
0: Paul what? What's his last name? Paul Weller?
1: The band.
0: Paul Weller?
1: No.
0: Yeah, he is.
1: Why?
2: He's the lead.
0: Yeah, Paul. Paul Weller. Is Paul Weller in the Jam? Mm-hmm. Who else is in the Jam?
1: Rick.
0: And who plays the bass? Do you remember? Rick plays the drums.

0: cat, fox.
1: It's something that lives in the sea, and it's called an octopus.

And in a way they courted, it was a sin, uh-huh. He took Miss Mousie right on his knee, uh-huh. Took Miss Mouse right on his knee, uh-huh. Took Miss Mouse right on his knee, and he says, Miss Mousie, would you marry me, uh-huh.

Miss Mousie says, I don't know about that, uh-huh. Miss Mousie says, I don't know about that, uh-huh. Miss Mousie says, don't know about that, but believe to my soul, you have to ask Uncle Rat, uh-huh. The old rat laughed as he gave away the bride, uh-huh. The old rat laughed as he gave away the bride, uh-huh. The old rat laughed as he gave away the bride. He laughed and he shook his fat sides, uh-huh.

0: The first come in was a big June bug, uh-huh. First come in was a big June bug, uh-huh. The first to come in was a big June bug, dancing around with a half a pint jug, uh-huh. The second one in was a bumblebee, uh-huh. Second come in was a bumblebee, uh-huh. The second come in was a bumblebee, dancing around with a fiddle on his knee, uh-huh. The third man in was a little gray mouse, uh-huh. The third man in was a little gray mouse, uh-huh. There's a bride's brother. The third come in was a little gray mouse, and he says, Mr. Froggy, could I rent you a house, uh-huh. Froggy went a-traveling across the lake, uh-huh. Ooh, ooh. Froggy went a-traveling across the lake, uh-huh. Froggy went a-traveling across the lake, and he got swallowed up by a big black snake, uh-huh.
1: We just heard Froggy Went A-Courtin' by Doc Watson, or really covered by Doc Watson. That is a song I heard initially covered by Elizabeth Mitchell, and she does it in such a pretty, sweet, flowy way, but it lacks the special effect of Doc Watson's finger picking and the different animal impressions he does with his guitar, like the bee. And it's just such a sweet story song of a little woodland wedding between a mouse and a frog. And that's an old folk song too that goes back, I think, to old Appalachian tradition, if not all the way back to like Celtic tradition, like in Ireland. And there are even versions of it where Froggy has a sword. So there's something a little bit chivalric about it. Before that, we heard What's Your Favorite Kind by Mr. Greg and Cass McCombs, who put together this children's music album called Mr. Greg and Cass McCombs Sing and Play New Folk Songs for Children. So that came out just last year, I believe, and it's really sweet and really special, and they have a really awesome balance in the album between educational music and participatory just for fun music for kids. And it's a bit something I get nitpicky about children's media feeling like it needs to be overtly educational in a way that is just boring and kind of dampens the fun of children's music. So I think they strike a pretty good balance. And I really love the part in that song when in the beginning they're asking kids what their favorite kind of food to eat is. And one kid says crunchy ice. That itself is a very silly answer. And they kind of kept the heart of it by including it in the song. Before that, we heard Jerry Garcia and David Grisman playing Jenny Jenkins, another old folk historic song, a bit similar to Froggy Went A-Courtin', where there's some romance involved. And I've seen a really beautiful picture book depicting this song with birds as the kind of courting figures, or the characters acting out the story of Jenny Jenkins, where every suitor is a different bird that comes up and offers a bird in her nest a different colored ribbon. Will you wear red, purple, green, oh my dear? And she kind of denies all of them, and go for you, Jenny Jenkins. Right before that, we heard the sweetest recording ever from my boss's kid, Parker, who just turned 3. I really admire my boss because he is super dedicated to analog and physical music and media. So his son, Parker, has his own little plastic record player, and I think he knows how to use a CD player and has a really crazy taste in music that I think he has a head start on everyone else. But he was just expressing his favorite songs, including the Wubba Wubba song, which we'll hear later. And right before that, we heard a really crazy song that a friend showed me earlier this year. It's called Fade Away by Worst. It's from a children's book called The Worst Band in the Universe, which was released in 1999. When it was published, it also came with a CD that was a soundtrack that accompanied this interplanetary song band contest to see which alien band is the worst band in the universe. And so you can still find this book on eBay with the CD and have this experience, or give a child an experience of reading a story with these really rich illustrations of aliens and space and galactic musical mashup. And then they get to have the soundtrack accompany them, and it's like electronic, and there's some synth pop, and there's some rock in it, and it really goes hard. The theme song, Worst Band in the Universe, also really rocks if you want to check that out. And then we heard something that isn't necessarily a children's song before that. We heard Oh So Quiet by Bjork from her album Post. And that made its way in here because at the school I used to teach at, they apparently listened to the song a lot. And Renata, who is in that class, 4 years old, says that Oh So Quiet is her favorite song, which I found incredibly impressive. And I think we as adults are going to be dealing with a generation, a younger generation, that is inheriting musical taste that is far beyond what I had as a kid. Some other favorite songs from kids in my neighborhood that I babysit and I know are The Stray Cat Strut by The Stray Cats. That's Yumi's favorite song. She's 7 years old. Louisa, another 4 year old, says her favorite song is I'm Not Scared by Bob Blue, which is a fantastic Halloween song. And Bob Blue is a prolific writer of children's music. And then Eva, who's 5 years old, says that her favorite song is The Spidey Songs, which I don't really know what that means, but good on you, Eva. We have some more music coming up. We're going to hear some Ella Jenkins in just a second.

listening to Places We Have Never Been by the Primitive Percussion Youth Orchestra. That is a group of 7 to 11-year-olds in Todmorden, West Yorkshire, who are doing improvisational percussion, and they have been... Each album is kind of an exploration of an imaginary location. This song is called There's No Such Thing as Time, parentheses, the river. So that was a little dipping our toe into some music made by children. You can find Primitive Percussion Youth Orchestra on Bandcamp. Apparently they're doing very well. And before that, we heard 5 Ounces of Soul playing Love Got a Piece of Your Mind, back from the after-school special 1-2-3s of Kids Soul album. Right before that, we heard Rubber Band Man by The Spinners for Parker, who shared that as his favorite song a little earlier in the show. And before that, we heard another really wonderful soul track from After School Special called Runnin' Wild Ain't Gonna Help Ya. Such a sweet, sweet song and so energetic. And I think it's just so funny to hear children singing love songs, whether they're like tweens or I think in this case, Runnin' Wild is sung by Scott Three, who is like probably 10 years old. But I'd have to do a little more research to tell you for certain. I'm like, what does a child know about love? And then they do know everything about love, whether it's romantic love or platonic love, and they can sing it with their whole heart, just as any adult can. Before that, we heard Ella Jenkins singing The World is Big, The World is Small. She's kind of the godmother, fairy queen of all children's folk music, and I think Smithsonian Folkways owes her a lot in the work she's done to collect and retell music from around the world for children. So this has been my rendition of Radio Row, encapsulating an eclectic range of children's music, hoping to share some fun stuff, some funky stuff, my favorites, and the favorites of some children I know. I hope you get to share some of these with the children in your life and maybe reintroduce children to the format of radio. The way my mom grew up, she used to hide a radio under her pillow so that she could listen to Horse with No Name played on the radio. So that image always stuck with me and didn't really connect to my experience with music until later on in life. But now that singing is kind of a part of my job as a preschool teacher, I've been looking to expand my repertoire. So I'm glad to have the opportunity to share some of that and explore more here. 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Thank you so much and enjoy the rest of the jams.

Hi everyone. Welcome to another episode of The Human Record. I'm Carol Gimble, your host for this evening, and we started off tonight with Bill Evans. Every night about this time, from the Emergence album. I've got a Bill Evans behind me. Which has kind of been, well, one thing in my soundtrack of life this week. This week's episode, I called it, what did I call it? Wait a minute. I love when I do that. Cue myself and then uncue myself. Amazing. The Blossoming of Your Soul is this week's episode. And how could it have just worked out so perfectly? Because here I am sitting in front of the microphone and there's this white rose. Thanks to Glenn Jones and Gina for filling the station with flowers from this wedding that they DJ'd this weekend. Sounds like they had a great time. So, yeah. I don't know. Has your soul been blossoming this week? Is it in the stars? I pulled up my horoscope. Do you guys, are there Aquarians out there? Do you want to hear Rob Bresney's Aquarius for this week? So, for those of you who listen to the station, you know Zoe B, and she is Rob Bresney's daughter, and she was actually, she followed my show the last 2 weeks? Yeah. Anyway, I don't want to define her by her dad, because she is amazing. But I do remember the days in the early 2000s when Rob Bresney's weekly horoscopes would come out in the Village Voice in print. And me and my girlfriends would get cheap Chinese food and we'd sit on the floor. My friend, she had a storefront on Ludlow Street. So we'd sit on the floor and we'd all read our horoscopes. So that was kind of the best. Let's hear what Rob has to say. Okay, he says, Aquarius. In engineering, redundancy refers to the practice of building multiple layers of support into a system so that if one part falters, others keep functioning. Airplanes and spacecraft rely on this principle for safety. I urge you to adopt a similar strategy in the coming weeks. By creating backup plans or additional reinforcement, you can move forward with more daring and flair, which I highly recommend. Artful preparation will strengthen your ability to experiment and improvise. I would say that is like so perfect. I don't know. I see Jim the Poet on the boards and he's saying, I'm Aquarius. Yes, Aquarius. I'm a January Aquarius, like just off of that Capricorn cusp. Oh boy. All right. Well, I don't want to just keep talking. So I've got my first set for you, which just kind of going to ease us into the evening because, right, it is every night about this time, right? Oh, I love you guys.

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Music, somewhere, how high the moon. 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

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lava, little the lava, little the lava, little the lava, little the lava, little the lava, little the lava, little the lava, little the lava, little the lava, little the lava, little the lava, little the lava, little the lava, little the lava, little the lava, little the lava, little the lava, little the lava, little the lava, little the lava, little the lava, little the lava, little the lava, little the lava, little the lava, little the lava, little the lava, little the lava, little the lava, little the lava, little the lava, little the lava, little the lava, little the lava, little the lava, little the lava, little the lava, little the lava, little the lava, little the lava, little the lava, little the lava, little the lava, little the lava, little the lava, little the lava, little 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little the lava, little the lava, little the lava, little the lava, little the lava,

Now, ladies and gentlemen, for my next number, which I'm going to play, I want you all to join in and sing or whistle the second chorus of Amy. Thank you.

coming up on mic. I have such a problem with the Spotify. Spotify, if you have it open on something else, it is not going to play on the DAW, you guys. All right, let's see. Give me my bad music, please. There it is. Whew. Well, at least that didn't interrupt the kind of some kind of delicate vibes. We're in wild vibes, or at least a little bit wild. Hi, everyone. For those of you just tuning in, I'm Carol Gimple, and you are here with The Human Record. I hope it is an absolutely lovely August evening for you. And that set was a little inspired by Ben Ratliff, his book, Every Song Ever. So Ben Ratliff was a New York Times critic, and Every Song Ever is an amazing book because it's basically recategorizing music and talking about genres in a new way, not as genres but other categories. But let me announce what we just heard. So that was Teddy Brown doing The Dance of the Raindrops and also the song Amy on saxophone, and that was live on TV in 1930. And he played in the New York Phil. Like, yeah. Can't you tell? It's like such great playing. Before that, we heard Shubby Taylor's Tico Tico from The Human Horn, Volume 1. And Shubby Taylor, I mean, I was looking him up and then realized that DJ Irwin, who you all know and love here at the station, had a very extensive connection with him. And supposedly there's some projects on the horizon. I don't know if I'm really supposed to say that, so that's all I'll say about it. But Shubby Taylor was my friend Kevin Mallon, the great conductor, Canadian. Well, he's not Canadian, he's Irish, but he lives in Canada. Does a lot of recordings of unrecorded Handel opera, or Handel operas, like lesser recorded composers, not for the Naxos label. Anyway, he turned me on to Shubby Taylor years ago. Like, I don't know, must have been 2008 maybe. And I just loved it, and I laughed so much, like in glee. So yeah, okay. Before that, we had Slim Gaylord, and that was How High the Moon, and I think that was a message of just blissful joy, flying, you know when your soul is just flying, and it's kind of scary, but you're like, woo! It sounds like that in that song, and I got the message. Did you guys get the message? Anyway, the whole point of The Human Record is to share our messages across messages of messages. So if that isn't clear, I don't know what to tell you. That was a joke, you guys. All right, before that, we had the great Sviatoslav Richter performing the sixth sonata of Sergei Prokofiev. That was just the last movement, the Vivace, and a live performance in Switzerland in 1966. Of course, a feat of nature, but what else does Sviatoslav deliver us really in this life, right? Oh boy. And before that, Janosch Starker, the cellist, who there's big debates with Ask Joe, my dad, who's on the chat board stirring the pot. Love you, Dad. Hi. This white rose on the microphone is really helping me today. I think it's like my mascot. Okay, so
Right. He was playing Zoltán Kodály's solo cello sonata, and that was the third movement. Live in Tokyo, I believe. I did some digging around. I believe it's live in Tokyo, 1988. And you guys, please, please, please go on YouTube and watch that, because it's just one of the most insane things. I mean, it's obviously insane to listen to, but when you see it, he's like a rock that is just completely connected to the lava of the center of the earth. And then at the same time, he's like exploding, like how high in the moon, and just, I mean, the power in that performance is unparalleled. I've watched it way too many times in my life. All right, well, since I said this set was inspired by Ben, I better read a little bit from his book, and I have it right here. He's really talking about speed, and speed for no reason. So he says, can you hang on? The experience of music like this involves questioning whether it's worth it or whether you're up to the task. How much information can you process? What do you want out of music? Why are you here? Do you actually hear music that goes by this quickly? Really, how many people do? He's not talking about the kind of speed we just heard. He's talking about speed that, you know, people who are just maybe playing. Oh, well, actually, I have a great quote from Bill Evans right here from the Emergence disc that I started off with. And Bill says, I always like people who have developed long and hard, particularly through introspection and a lot of dedication. I think that what they arrive at is usually deeper and more beautiful than the person who seems to have that ability and fluidity from the beginning. I say this because it's a good message to give young talents who feel as I used to. You hear musicians playing with great fluidity and complete conception early on, and you don't have that ability. I didn't. I had to know what I was doing, and ultimately it turned out that these people weren't able to carry their thing very far. I found myself being more attracted to artists who have developed through the years and became better and deeper musicians. I believe in things that are developed through hard work. So, you know, it's like, don't get on the stage and give me this flash, bam, slam, bang, bang, whatever. Like, give me something for my soul, you know what I'm saying? Anyway, I got some more stuff for your soul. We're just warming up, you guys, so here's some Bartok.

right, well, are we in each other's worlds now? You know how music kind of like attunes you? You know, like... Hi everyone, I'm back, and that was a fun set. Okay, what did we hear? We heard Taraf Da Hadooks live in London featuring Nicola Neescu, which is their violinist, with his amazing trick, if you want to call it a trick. You take one horsehair of the bow of the violin and he wraps it around the string, and then that sound is him pulling, because the horsehair, when you look at it under a microscope, has teeth. It has like these teeth, which, and then you put rosin on it, which is the sap that's hardened and processed. Many actually great rosin makers around the world. And shout out to Leatherwood, which is the rosin I love. Anyway, yeah. So that's how it gets that like friction for him to do that. And I've always loved that. I think audiences have always loved that special effect. Let's call it an effect that he does. So before that, we had David Oistrakh and Ina Kologoskaya, and that was Bela Bartok's six Romanian folk dances in an arrangement by Zoltan Shekli, 1947, I think recorded in the USSR. So, you know, just a little gypsy action. But I'm gonna keep moving because we're really getting at the meat now, right? Like, David Oistrakh has started to like really warm my cockles of my heart with that violin playing. And yeah, we're gonna go like deep in, trust me, in this next hour. But you are tuned in to The Human Record on WFMU East Orange, WMFU Mount Hope in New York City and Rockland County at 91.9 FM, and online at WFMU.org. And shout out to all of my friends on the chat boards. I always love seeing you each week. And if you're new to that whole thing, you just go on WFMU.org, click playlists and comments, and you too can hang out online with the party. So join us as we discuss all things. So okay, I was thinking about my piano teacher this week, which I haven't thought about her too much in a long time. I mean, for those of you who know me, I'm a violist, a career violist, but my first instrument was the piano, and it kind of was my first love. So, Sandra Carlock, that was her name. She passed away of brain cancer, actually, which is really sad. I wish I had seen her. She gave me so much as a musician. And so I have a recording of hers, and this is gonna ease us into, well, you know, all the rage that I'm talking about. It's not really the rage though, it's just like, okay, well, I won't give it away. Stay tuned.

Okay, I'm coming in for an old-fashioned mic break. I had a couple more things lined up after that, but I have some things that I really want to make sure get on the air tonight. So, wasn't that so beautiful? Gosh, I feel so fortunate. That was Sandra Carlock performing Fireside Tales by Edward McDowell. The Movement of Salamanders is a 2014 recording, and I was saying I feel so fortunate to have had her as my piano teacher. And, you know, a little thanks to my parents for making all that happen in my life, because I certainly wouldn't be here tonight on the air talking about it. But also so much of a gift that it's given me in my heart. And that kind of, you know, moves us into something that absolutely shook me to the core this week. I guess I should say who it is before I just turn it on. So, yeah, you all know that I play a lot of Richter, I play a lot of Galels, Michelangeli, and I've never really been turned on to Arthur Schnabel before. But this just, like, tore my heart into pieces. And this one is the second movement of Beethoven's Piano Sonata number 7 in D major, opus 10, which still blows my mind. I'm like, opus 10? How is it so early? Anyway, I'm going to be quiet now because I want us to hear all of this, and I want us to get to hear all of a Schubert that I have lined up. So turn the volume up, get in a really comfortable position. This just might be like the end all be all.

Okay, I'm coming up for another old-fashioned mic break because we just cannot interrupt that. That was the one and only Arthur Schnabel performing Ludwig von Beethoven's... Oh, shoot, I put the wrong thing on the chat board. Or the playlist. That was not for Elise, you guys. That was Beethoven Piano Sonata number 7, a 1937 recording. And I'm just gonna delete that one off the chat boards. Are you with me? Like, did you just, I don't know, have your mind blown? This literally blew my mind, this recording this week. I mean, look, if this isn't your classical music, I can't help you. I really can't. Because it could be easy to say, oh, the structure, oh, it sounded like, I don't know, you know, it wasn't Beethoven, whatever. I don't care. Because the depth of heart and spirit is just enormous and so delicate. So I know for me, I listened to that recording several times and I did not want to step out of that kind of mood. So I'm going to bring you a complete Schubert Sonata number 21 in B flat major. Also performed by Arthur Schnabel. So you're in for the long haul. Turn it on. Drink your glass of wine. Do whatever you're gonna do. And love you guys. And we'll be back in about 35 minutes.

Okay, normally I'd bring the bed music up and then bring it down, but that has to be respected. That performance that we just heard of Arthur Schnabel performing Franz Schubert's Piano Sonata No. 21 in B flat major in 4 movements, and I'm so glad we got it all. Wow, and thank you everyone on the chat boards for celebrating that. Just, I got a text message that was saying, when was the last time that sonata incomplete was heard over the airwaves? So that's what's the blessing of WFMU, you guys. Wow. Well, we're in the zone here, huh? I feel like I'm in the zone. We're in the human record zone. Thank you so much for being with me this week. And I'm going to sign off. You know, don't turn your dial because Samantha's in the house. No, she wasn't here the last 2 weeks, so you're excited that she's here. And there's never a way to say goodbye, is there? I hope everyone has a blessed week and just also a blessing to be here blissfully unaware of our insane world. Just be reminded of how much beauty there is in the human record. So, see you next week.

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